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2: G'day, thanks for calling Sipping Tinnies. 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
2: Andy Burnham's plan to cut the cost of electricity bills has come under fire. From the 1st of October, VAT will be axed, saving the average household £45 a year. But Reform UK leader Nigel Farage says it's a pointless policy.
3: But does that address the real issue of the cost of living, of running your home? No. 86% of houses in Britain are heated by oil or gas, not electricity.
2: Prosecutors have detailed the final moments of Anne Widdecombe's life as a 28-year-old man appeared in court charged with her murder. The former MP was hit several times on the head in the kitchen of her home on Dartmoor. Joshua Kerry from Rotherham has been remanded in custody. Microsoft founder Bill Gates and his staff met with convicted sex offender Jeffrey Epstein more than two dozen times. They discussed a public health fund that never materialised. And Britain's biggest lottery jackpot's been unveiled. It's an estimated £300 million. That's the latest from Radio News Hub. I'm David Hall.
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5: 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Today is expected to be widely dry and sunny with little to no cloud developing. Another warm day with a high of 26 degrees. 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
2: G'day, thanks for calling Sipping Tinnies. 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

0: Electron Guide with Newport City Radio. Animal Encounter is at Llanwern Bull on the 25th of July. Get close with a variety of exotic animals at 10 a.m. Tickets are £10 per child with one adult permitted per child. Little Rebels is at the Riverfront on Saturday the 1st of August. Little Rebels is an interactive concert for children, telling dramatic events of Chartist movement. Doors open at 1 p.m. and tickets priced at £8 for children and £12 for adults. That was your What's On Guide with Newport City Radio. 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
3: Plans to cut VAT from electricity bills have been criticised by members of Andy Burnham's own party. The PM said the cut would be financed by the scrapping of the digital ID project, but former Minister Danny Jones says that policy was never fully costed. Conservative leader Kemi Badenoch says any new ideas need to be thoroughly

0: Widdicombe died after being hit on the head several times as she was eating her lunch. Prosecutors have outlined more about her final moments as 28-year-old Joshua Kerry from Rotherham appeared in court charged with her murder. Parts of the UK are moving closer to drought conditions. 13 areas are now in prolonged dry weather. And Chelsea have signed Morgan Rogers from Aston Villa in a deal worth £117 million. That's the latest from Radio News Hub. I'm David Hall.
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3: 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Today is expected to be widely dry and sunny with little to no cloud developing. Another warm day with a high of 26 degrees. Bored? 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
2: G'day, thanks for calling Sipping Tinnies. 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
1: 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Tickets are priced at £13.50. 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
3: Andy Burnham's plan to cut the cost of electricity bills has come under fire. From the 1st of October, VAT will be axed, saving the average household £45 a year. Former UK leader Nigel Farage says it's a pointless policy.
4: But does that address the real issue of the cost of living, of running your home? No. 86% of houses in Britain are heated by oil or gas, not electricity.
3: Prosecutors have detailed the final moments of Anne Widdecombe's life as a 28-year-old man appeared in court charged with her murder.

0: offender Jeffrey Epstein more than 24 times. They discussed a public health fund that never materialised. And Britain's biggest lottery jackpot's been unveiled. It's an estimated £300 million. That's the latest from Radio News Hub. I'm David Hall.
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2: 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Today is expected to be widely dry and sunny with little to no cloud developing. Another warm day with a high of 26 degrees. Bored? 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
2: G'day, thanks for calling Sipping Tinnies. 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Leave a message after the tone.
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0: And here's your What's On guide with Newport City Radio. We Are Zero was at the pub on Saturday, the 15th of August. We Are Zero was a pop-punk band from South Wales. 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Wednesday 13 is at the Corn Exchange on Sunday, the 9th of August. 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
3: Plans to cut VAT from electricity bills have been criticised by members of Andy Burnham's own party. The PM said the cut would be financed by the scrapping of the Digital ID project, but former Minister Danny Jones says that policy was never fully costed. Conservative leader Kemi Badenoch says any new ideas need to be thoroughly

0: Widdicombe died after being hit on the head several times as she was eating her lunch. Prosecutors have outlined more about her final moments as 28-year-old Joshua Kerry from Rotherham appeared in court charged with her murder. Parts of the UK are moving closer to drought conditions. 13 areas are now in prolonged dry weather. And Chelsea have signed Morgan Rogers from Aston Villa in a deal worth £117 million. That's the latest from Radio News Hub. I'm David Hall.
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2: 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Today is expected to be widely dry and sunny with little to no cloud developing. Another warm day with a high of 26 degrees. Bored? 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
2: G'day, thanks for calling Sipping Tinnies. 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

0: And here's your What's On Guide with Newport City Radio. 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
3: Andy Burnham's continuing his shake-up of British politics with a series of new ministerial appointments last night. He's now expected to make Scottish Labour leader Anna Sawa appear and put him in a revamped Department for Business, Innovation, Science and Trade. The increase in employer national insurance contributions should be modified for all workers under 25. That's according to MP's Holly Hughes reports.
4: Calls by the Work and Pensions Committee are in a bid to help cut the numbers of young people not in education, employment or training. They say the government must go further and faster to address the travesty of high levels of needs. Meanwhile, new Prime Minister Andy Burnham has pledged to help more young people into work by changing the education system and providing them with more support.
3: A humanitarian worker is being monitored at a specialist hospital in London after potential exposure to the Ebola virus and medically evacuated from the Democratic Republic of Congo. And more than 80 cyclists are setting off on a mere 300-mile bike ride to remember MP Jo Cox championing causes she was passionate about. For On Radio News Hub, I'm Frankie Hairsine.
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7: 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Today is expected to be widely dry and sunny with little to no cloud developing. Another warm day with a high of 26 degrees. Bored? 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
2: G'day, thanks for calling Sipping Tinnies. 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
1: Summer Garden Gig is at Tredegar Arms on Sunday the 26th of July. 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Animal Encounter is at Llanwernable on the 25th of July. 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
4: Andy Burnham's continuing his drive to tackle the cost of living, now capping most single bus fares across England at £2. The nationwide cap is currently set at £3 and this will be backed by £454 million of funding. The total scheme is expected to cost more than £500 million. Two young men jailed for manslaughter over the death of a police officer in 2019 could be eligible for early release. Under the new Sentencing Act, around 6,000 criminals could be released. PC Andrew Harper's mother's called it an insult. Three quarters of young people say self-harm content had appeared on their social media feeds through algorithms. Chris Ferguson is from the Molly Rose Foundation.

0: technology has played a role, and algorithms are certainly a big driver of that harm.
1: And Morgan Rogers has joined Chelsea from Aston Villa for a fee understood to be around £117 million. He says he can't wait to get started. For On Radio News Hub, I'm Frankie Hersine.
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3: 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Today is expected to be widely dry and sunny with little to no cloud developing. Another warm day with a high of 26 degrees. Bored? 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

Oh, it's that time. Hello. We're getting ready for the breakfast shaker from 8 o'clock this morning. Today, you're in control. Imagine you're running a food festival this weekend like we are. What would you bring? What would you like to see there? What would you book? What type of food are you offering? That's what we need to know. I'm going to give you the WhatsApp number in a second. We're on Facebook, Instagram and TikTok. I popped the reel up last night for you to click and comment from there. Be really good to get your ideas this morning. In the meantime, 7:45 on a Wednesday morning, let's get you moving with Roman Taxis. Don't take a chance, book in advance on the brand new app. Okay, on the train, still the same headline news. Disruption to Transport for Wales services. So let's see what we got. First one is a Transport for Wales service. Cheltenham Spire 8:24 has been cancelled. Likewise, Transport for Wales Cardiff Central 8:44 also cancelled. And then you're good to go on trains then until 9:09. On the roads, as we know, Somerton Road between Chepstow Road and Somerton Bridge closed for roadworks for another couple of weeks. That affects routes 5, 74, 74A and 74C. 8:48 AM, looking good. 8449 clear, but what about the M4? We're on the traffic cameras, so you don't need to be. We're scanning all the way from the England-Wales border down to Newport into Corriton in Cardiff. Crossing over and coming right back up the other side. Let's see what we got. M4 is looking great this morning. No major issues to tell you about. Tap, book, go. Get the Roman Taxis app on Apple or Google Store today. And as always, if you spot a problem that I don't know about, message me for free. The WhatsApp number I promised you is 07967109958.

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2: G'day, thanks for calling Sipping Tinnies. 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

Working on a weekend like usual. Way off in the deep end like usual. 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Virgil got a paddock on my wrist going nuts.

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3: 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When I walk on by, girls be looking like they be fly. I pimp to the beat, walking down the street in my new the freak, yeah. This is how I roll, animal print pants out control.

0: On the way, the breakfast shake-up from 8 o'clock this morning. Asking you this, you're in control of bringing a food festival to Newport. What food do you bring in? 07 967 10 9958 on WhatsApp and across all the socials.
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2: 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The festival is from 12 p.m. to 11 p.m. Little Rebels is at the Riverfront on Saturday, the 1st of August. Little Rebels, an interactive concert for children, telling dramatic events of Chartist movement. 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The Ultimate Bubbles Show is at the Riverfront on Tuesday, the 4th of August. Ray Bubbles crafts amazing bubble sculptures and even puts a tornado inside a bubble. Shows are at 11 a.m, 1 p.m. and 3 p.m, with 11 a.m. show being relaxed showing. Tickets are priced at £13.50.
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3: Single bus fares will be capped at £2 for most places in England as part of Prime Minister Andy Burnham's drive to tackle the cost of living. It will start from next year and is backed by £454 million of funding. Elsewhere, inflation's fallen to 2.6% in June in a temporary boost for the new Prime Minister. It's a sharper drop than expected, but higher energy bills are expected to push it back up again. Newly appointed Chancellor John Healey has welcomed the news but says there's still more to do. The increase in employer national insurance contributions should be modified for all workers under 25. That's according to MPs Molly Hughes reports.
4: Calls by the Work and Pensions Committee are in a bid to help cut the numbers of young people not in education, employment or training. They say the government must go further and faster to address the travesty of high levels of NEETs. Meanwhile, new Prime Minister Andy Burnham has pledged to help more young people into work by changing the education system and providing them with more support.
3: And more than 80 cyclists are setting off on an annual near 300-mile bike ride to remember MP Joe Cox. From Radio News Hub, I'm Frankie Hess.
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0: 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Dry and warm and sunny today with a high of 27 degrees and a low of 14. 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

Nate Coulmy of Fashion Palace, how you begin the breakfast shake-up on Wednesday, the 22nd of July, 2026. Calvin Harris with Rihanna, This Is What You Came For, and the 1975 and Love Me. Good morning, how you doing? You all right? It's Lamsey with you until 11 o'clock. From 10 o'clock this morning, Angela and Izzy making their way into Newport City Radio HQ. From 10 o'clock, two music selectors. Our top quiz is Website Wednesday at 10:30. And on top of that as well, you can choose the anthem. In fact, I was going to say you can choose. It's already been taken. Signed, sealed, we'll deliver it at 10:55 this morning. But that's then. And this is now. We're giving it local. We're just outside the Kingsway Centre in Newport this morning. And we're keeping it live at 8:10. So you know what's going to happen. It is just good song after good song on Newport City Radio. It's Indie Show Day, so we've got lots of great indie tunes and everything in between for you. Two songs from local musicians at the end of this hour and the next hour. There's a theme with them, though. They're all playing this weekend at Beechwood Park. Don't forget you get your tickets now. Get to Big Food Festival in Newport and sign in there. It's free to come along. We just need to know that you're here. That's the big thing. Summer Sessions XL, Big Food Festival, Beechwood Park, Friday, Saturday and Sunday. All the way from 11 o'clock in the morning with some DJ geezer called Lamsey. Think I like him. And then the music starts around 12:30, 1 o'clock. It's going to be a very, very big couple of days. So we've got a couple of songs reflecting that. 9:30 this morning. Tuesday on a Wednesday. The three songs that mentioned the word of the week last week, which was life. See what we got for you. Lots to choose from. So you're going to get those on for you as well, okay? 8:33, big news! All the stuff I found on socials. The record of the week, going to play that around 8:30 this morning. And of course, we're keeping you moving with Roman Taxis. Nice and easy. So far on the trains, we know there are issues with services on Transport for Wales. Not too bad last time I looked, but you know, we'll probably get a bit worse as we get through the next couple of hours. We'll watch it together, okay? I got you covered. We know Somerset Road's closed. We'll give you the services affected by that a little bit later this morning. A48M looking good. A449 clear. And the M4 looking great this morning. No major problems. So I've realised I've done a thing. Well, I've not done a thing. You know, I said that we posted the video last night on Facebook, Instagram and TikTok. Well, I did Instagram and TikTok. I didn't realise I didn't have my settings right, so I put the video on my personal Facebook wall. So I'm going to need your help, right? Because I've got no friends. Nobody likes me. Can you message in on WhatsApp and answer this question? You're in control of creating a food festival. What food van are you bringing? What's in it? Let me know. 07967 10 99 58. There are a couple on my wall, so let me go through those first then, shall we? I've opted for a chicken Rogan van. I love a chicken Rogan curry. I had a really, really nice one on Monday with Mammy Lammy. Abby Thompson saying Greek and Italian. I went, what, together? And she went, well, yeah, why not? She's not fussy. Some carbonara with some nice gyro settings. Lovely. And Gareth's got a good one. He's saying faggots and peas. That would be great. It's a bit warm for faggots and peas, isn't it? But, you know, I'll go with that. That's one, Gareth. Help a man out. Drop me a message either on Instagram or TikTok on the video that I posted there last night, or can you just message me on 07967 10 99 58. You're creating a food festival like the one that we've got this weekend. What are you bringing along? What food would you like to see? Let me know, and let me know now.

0: 2007. And this one as well, it's an R&B absolute anthem from the album All I Have. This got to number 11 in 2002. Two of them on this one, so two Lamsey points available as well. I'll play them in full and confirm who they are next on Wednesday morning's Breakfast Shake-Up.
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on the way this morning. Gonna tell you some big news. Gonna play you the record of the week from Safe Bangs. And you doing this, you're in charge of a food festival. What food are you bringing? Yeah. Series A morning lambs. Can't believe you've got to post on Facebook. I know, right? I did put on Facebook, just my own Facebook one, not the radio's one. Proper Bake Off store, front and central. Homemade cakes, brownies, tray bakes and scones. Everything labelled, everything priced fairly, and a free slice for anyone that can name the headliners. I like it, that's very good. Keep them coming this morning, please. Mainly on WhatsApp, I'll give you the number in a second. But we're on Instagram and TikTok, at least anyway, with the video. Okay, let's do this. We're keeping you moving at 8.22 on a Wednesday morning. With Roman Taxis, don't take a chance. Book in advance at romantaxis.co.uk. Okay, let's see what we've got on the trains. Headline news. Still issues with Transport for Wales services. And it is impacting them quite a bit. So let's see what we've got. Transport for Wales cancellations. Cheltenham Spire at 8.24. There's Transport for Wales at 8.44 to Cardiff Central. That's been cancelled. As has Cheltenham Spire at 9.24. And Cardiff Central 9.46 also cancelled. Got Great Western Railway service as well as affected. That is Cardiff Central 8.33. They're going to be with you at 8.35. You're good to go on the trains then until 9.59. On the roads, as we know, Somerton Road is closed between Somerton Bridge and Chepstow Roads. I remind you the service is affected in about 30 minutes time. 8.48am, looking great. 8.449 clear, but what about the M4? We're looking at the traffic camera, so you don't need to. We are scanning down from Newport into Carrollton in Cardiff, and then back up the other side. Easy for me to say this morning. M4 looking great. Join the Legion and become a driver with Roman Taxis. Jobs are available now, and as always, if you spot a problem that I don't know about and you want to message me, especially around food things, 079 6710 9958. There you go.

Okay, let's give the little truth for you then. America by Razorlight. Manic Street Preachers featuring Nina Pearson. There you go, Pearson. And Amory and Why Don't We Fall In Love. Proving that it's just good song after good song on Newport City Radio. In just over 4 minutes, big news is going to be with you. Talking of Food Vendors Day, one more food vendor really needed for a lineup happening at the Rodney Parade Day. More about that. Free music workshops, but where and when and who by, we'll find out very soon. And if you're looking for a job, we might have a different opportunity for you today. All coming up on big news in the next couple of minutes. Right now, you doing this. You are in control of a food festival. What food you bring in? Liz has saved my life and given us three suggestions. So we're going to take it one at a time. Going to have three separate trucks. So Liz's first truck is gluten and dairy free. I like it. There you go. 07967109958 is the number that you need to message me on WhatsApp. What you choose and what you bring in. On top of that, we're on Instagram and TikTok with a reel. I forgot to put it on Facebook last night. In the meantime, this is the record of the week from Seth Bound. It's called Chameleon.

0: Just how great is this tune? It's officially the record of the week this week. It's all about being able, dangerously being able to morph into your surroundings. There you go. Gonna play that to Debs tomorrow and see what she makes of it on the Breakfast Shake-Up. Let's do this. Broadcasting live right here from the heart of our city centre in digital stereo. Right now, this is the Breakfast Shake-Up on Newport City Radio. Time for your big news. Basically, stuff I found on socials and thought, you need to know this. So the first one today ties in perfectly with today's You're In Control. We're having a bit of fun with it, but this is serious. Sparkle Fest at Rodney Parade on Sunday the 9th of August is looking for more food vendors to complete their lineup. They've got vegan, they've got Caribbean, they've got Malaysian and Indian cuisine sorted. 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I'll read that again for you, okay? fundraising@sparkleappeal.org. Share this now if you can, just might reach the right person who can help. Next up on Big News, three brilliant free music workshops coming to the place in Newport this August, courtesy of Opera Sonic. First up, Sonic Scrap on Tuesday the 4th of August, where you explore, design and build musical instruments from everyday household items. Then Ukulele Club runs on Tuesday the 18th and Tuesday the 25th of August. These are open to all ages and abilities. All sessions run between 12 midday until 2:30 p.m. and completely free. Parents and guardians need to stay throughout and they're very much encouraged to join in as well. That's The Place Newport, free this August. Book via their social media pages and their website. And finally on Big News, you know it, that we see a job out there, we're going to let you know about it. So if you're organised, enthusiastic and passionate about supporting young people in rural communities, Gwent Young Farmers Clubs have a brilliant opportunity for you. They're looking for a county organiser to support their clubs, members and volunteers to help deliver events and activities across the country. It's a minimum of 25 hours per week, including some evenings and weekends. Starting salary, $22,750. There you go, that's not bad, is it? Closing date is Monday the 17th of August at 9 a.m. Send your CV and a covering letter to ktg@gwentyfc.co.uk. ktg@gwentyfc.co.uk. It's a really rewarding role and well worth sharing around as well. There you go, big news then. Back to you then on this one. Today, You're In Control, really. Well, actually, not really, because that was really. You're In Control of a food van. What you got going on for me? What are you bringing to the table? Literally. Gonna take another one of Liz's off her list. Her second van is chicken curry with half and half. Yes, that's gotta be done. Bring it on. What are you saying this morning? Message me on WhatsApp. The number is 07967 109958. I forgot to put the video on Facebook, so it's Instagram and TikTok only this morning. I know, right?
1: Still to come.
0: Why are you doing that? Get these on. Can you name the musicians and bands that got these songs inside the UK Top 40? This one came out in 2003. Who is this? This got released in 2013 from the album Hotel Cabana, and this got to number one from it. Two of them on this one, so two Lamsey points. Surely you recognise the male vocal. From the album R.E.D. This track from me got to number one in 2012. Who is this? We'll play the songs in four and confirm who they are next on Wednesday morning's Breakfast Shake-Up.
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5: G'day, thanks for calling Sipping Tinnies. 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

On the way this morning, two songs from local musicians playing this weekend at Beechwood Park for a Summer Sessions XL on the Big Food Festival together. It's going to be huge. Going to get that one for you. Right now, you doing this. You're in control of building a food festival. What are you bringing? Dan's gone really creative. He's saying a quiz-themed food trail. Answer a question each store, collect a stamp, get a free dessert at the end. He's already laminated sheets. I like it. Very good. Liam's just basically gone for food. Then classic barbecue trailer. Put proper pulled pork, brisket. Slow cook, low and slow since the night before. No fuss, no fusion, just meat done properly. I know what you're saying, it's just meat. Okay, let's do this. 8:46 on a Wednesday morning, keeping you moving with Roman Taxis. Don't take a chance, book in advance and fall to below 071. On the trains, headline news this morning, disruption to some Transport for Wales services and others as well. Let's see what we got. Transport for Wales, Cardiff Central, 8:44, cancelled. Very naughty. As is Cheltenham Spire at 9:24. Cardiff Central at 9:37 is now going to be with you at 9:41. And Cardiff Central, 9:46, cancelled for Transport for Wales. Manchester Piccadilly, 10:07, delayed. That's interesting. That's got no time on it. We'll keep an eye on that. And another cancellation, Cheltenham Spire, 10:24, Transport for Wales. You're good to go then until 10:34. On the roads, as we know, Somerton Road closed between Chepstow Road and Somerton Bridge for the next couple of weeks, affecting routes 5, 74, 74A and 74C. A48M looking good. A449 looking good. But what about the M4? Let's have a little look. M4 looking great. No major issues to tell you about. From runway to Roman, book your airport ride now with Roman Taxis. And if you spot a problem that I don't know about, message me for free. The number on WhatsApp is 0796710 9958.

0: Okay, let's give you another review then. Beanie Man, Row Like a Boat. Naughty Boy featuring Sam Smith, La La La. And Neo, Let Me Love You. Open brackets until you learn to love yourself. Close brackets, because you've got to get it right. All right, let's do this.
1: Still to come.
0: Going to get two songs from two local musicians playing the Big Food Festival Summer Sessions XL Friday, Saturday and Sunday. Don't forget, it's free to attend, but you got to let us know that you're coming by going to Big Food Festival Newport and registering for a ticket. Ernie Emmanuel is going to be there. Can't wait to see Ernie. He's always really great company when he's there. Going to get this one from him. It's called Boulders. And Emmy Seren is just fantastic. This is a track I tried to tell him. Catch Emmy at the Summer Sessions. What I'll do tomorrow morning, I'll try and get a complete rundown for you, okay? All to come next on Wednesday morning's Breakfast Shake-Up.
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0: So can you imagine it? It's a Saturday afternoon. You've seen DJ Lamsey do his thing. You've heard David Punch do an amazing set. Emmy Salomon walks in and she does her thing. Blessed Crow. And this guy turns up in Emmanuel. Leading into Four Act Riot, Caitlin Lavagna, Ophelia's Beating Keys. That's just the Saturday. Come on. It's going to be amazing. Summer Sessions XL, meeting the Big Food Festival this coming Friday, Saturday and Sunday at Beechwell Park. 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Make sure you go to the Newport page and reserve there. It's all free. 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
2: 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We Are Zero was a pop-punk band from South Wales. 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
3: Andy Burnham's continuing his drive to tackle the cost of living, now capping most single bus fares across England at £2. Lucy Gormley has more.
4: The new Prime Minister says no one should be priced out of essential travel. The nationwide cap is currently set at £3. It'll be backed by £454 million of funding, including money to allow the devolved governments to follow on if they want to. In total, the scheme will cost £500 million.
3: Inflation's fallen to its lowest level in 15 months, down to 2.6% in June. In an early boost for the new Prime Minister. It's largely down to a fall in transport, food and non-alcoholic drink prices. A humanitarian worker is being monitored at a specialist hospital in London after potential exposure to the Ebola virus. They were medically evacuated from the Democratic Republic of Congo. The UK Health Security Agency say it's a highly precautionary measure. And the Tartan Army have received some high praise from Matt Damon. The Hollywood star described their Boston takeover during the World Cup as epic, saying it was one of his favourite storylines of the tournament. For On Radio News Hub, I'm Frankie Hess.
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0: 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It's going to be another warm day. Expect a high of 27 and a low of 14. 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

0: Nakumi and Fashion, but that's it. You continue the breakfast shake-up on Wednesday, the 22nd of July, 2026. Major Lazer, DJ Snake, Lean On, Gary Nesta Pine, together with Bob Sinclair and Love Generation. Good morning. How you doing? You're right. It's Lamsey with you until 11 o'clock. Angela and Izzy making their way into Newport City Radio HQ. From 10 o'clock, two music selectors for you, our top quiz, Website Wednesday. And the Wednesday anthem has been signed and sealed. We will deliver it at 10:55. It's a song that we're going to end the show with that's chosen by you. But that's then, this is now. We're keeping it local. We're just outside the Kingsway Centre in Newport this morning. And we're keeping it live at 9:08. You know what's going to happen, don't you? It's just good song after good song on Newport City Radio. Got some absolute belters for you. Stay exactly where you are. You're in the right place. At the end of this hour, two songs from local musicians playing this weekend's Summer Sessions XL and Big Food Festival at Beechwood Park. Can't get me words out. Beechwood Park. There you go. Morning. Excuse me, I got the coughs. 9:30 this morning, Tuesday on a Wednesday. The word yesterday was life, because we're loving life. So we'll see what you got for us. Three songs that mention that coming up 9:30 this morning. And of course, we're keeping you moving this morning with Roman Taxi. So far, a couple of issues on the trains from Transport for Wales. We know about that. We're keeping our eye on it together, all right? A48M looking good, A449 clear. We know that Sumpton Road is closed, so we'll give you a repeat of the services affected very soon. Nice and easy. Did I mention M4 looking great? If I didn't, M4's looking great. Anything can happen in the next 15 minutes, all right? And there's you doing this morning. You're in control of building a food festival, a little bit like us. What are you taking there? So we've had the really, really sort of meaty option. Ryan's coming in with this one. He's saying, hiya, Lambs. Hiya, Rye. So how about this? A high protein station, grilled chicken wraps, protein shakes, rice bowls, fuel for the mosh pit. We're not having the mosh pit. There's no mosh pit. We're not having the mosh pit. The twins man the till and learn about enterprise at the same time. I like it. It's a family affair. LSA, morning Lambs. How about this one? A plant-based street food zone, falafel, halloumi wraps, jackfruit tacos, a smoothie bar, colourful, seasonal, local, sourced where possible. And a hammock seating area to eat it in as well. That's gone for a lot, that, hasn't it? I like it. And now Liz has got involved this morning. She's so far on her third van. We've had the gluten and dairy-free van. We've had the chicken curry in half and half. Liz is also going to bring an ice cream with rainbow sprinkles, chopped nuts and a strawberry sauce. Nice. Keep them coming this morning. We're on 07967109958 on WhatsApp. I'd love to say I put the reel on Facebook, but I didn't. I put it on my page instead. But we're on Instagram and TikTok, so, you know, click and comment from there.
1: Still to come.
0: And while you're doing that, let's get these on and give away some Lambsey points this morning. This got to number four in 2003. Who is this? Gotta be the easiest question I've ever asked you, right? But then it gets harder with this one. From the album Rolling Papers, this track from it got to number five in 2011. Who is this? And this is really tough. Pretty much almost a one-hit wonder. Got to number two in 2009. It's called Don't Upset the Rhythm, open brackets, go baby go, close brackets, because you've got to get it right. Who's behind this one? We'll play them in full and confirm who they are next on Wednesday morning's Breakfast Shake-Up.
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on the way this morning, Tuesday on the Wednesday. You were fantastic yesterday. We said, can you name a song that mentions the word life? And you went absolutely brilliant on it. Three of those on the way very soon. Right now, you're doing this. You are creating a food festival. What are you bringing? What's your truck containing? What's your gazebo got? See what we got. Jason saying, morning, lambs. Morning, Jace. He's saying, a fire pit cooking station. Yes. Whole roasted meats, open flames, proper drama. You know, and the flame safety officer on site to make sure it's

Okay, this is cute. Chloe's saying an edible flower station woven through the whole food area. Every dish is garnished, every stall decorated, a wildflower centerpiece on every table. Yes, like it. Kim Kim this morning, we are on Instagram and TikTok. Yeah, I know, I've got to put it on Facebook. I'll put it on my wall instead. You know, we're getting there with it. Let me know what you think. You are in control of building a food festival. What food do you bring in? Give you the WhatsApp number in a second. In the meantime, it's 9:20. It is Wednesday morning. Let's keep you moving with Roman Taxis. Don't take a chance. Book in advance on their brand new app. Okay, headline news on the trains is this. Disruption to Transport for Wales routes. See what naughty ones we got for you then. Transport for Wales, Cheltenham Spa, 9:24. Cancelled. Very naughty. Great Western, Swansea, 9:24, now 9:25. Transport for Wales, Cardiff Central, 9:37, now 9:42. Another cancellation from Transport for Wales, Cardiff Central at 9:46. As is the Transport for Wales service, Cheltenham Spa at 10:24. And then you're good to go on the trains then until 10:40 this morning. On the roads, we know the Somerton Road is closed between Somerton Bridge and Chepstow Road. Going to give you the services affected by that a little bit later, probably about 20 minutes. A48M looking great, 8449 clear, but what about the M4? We're on the traffic camera, so you don't need to be scanning down on the England-Wales border into Newport, down to Corriton and Cardiff, crossing over and coming back up the other side. And the M4 is looking great. No major issues to tell you about. Tap, book, go. Get the Roman Taxis app on Apple or Google Store today. And as always, if you spot a problem that I don't know about, message me for free on WhatsApp. The number I promised you is 07967 10 99 58.

Okay, let's get through the notes review then. Sean Paul, Get Busy. Wiz Khalifa, of course, Black and Yellow. And Very Difficult Noisettes. Don't Upset the Rhythm. Open brackets. Go, Baby, Go. Close brackets. Gotta get it right. Proving that it's just good song after good song on Newport City Radio. It's time to squeeze in another one. Running Early and Sending Burly. I'll work on that one, all right? Take you back to April 2002. This is Travis and Flowers in the Window. Wednesday morning, Newport City Radio. This is The Breakfast Shake-Up.

you go, an extra bonus track for you this morning. I like it. Okay, Tuesday on a Wednesday. Three songs that mention the word life. You were amazing yesterday. This kicks off with Zara Larsson.

0: Yesterday on Tuesday, you were phenomenal. You come up with loads of songs and mention the word life. There are absolutely tons of them, and we played three of them this morning. Zara Larsson, Lush Life. Alex Party, Don't Give Me Your Life. And Blur, Park Life. Easy when you know, isn't it?
1: Still to come.
0: Tuesday back next week. Right now, giving away some Lamsey points just for fun. Can you name the musicians and bands that got these songs inside the UK Top 40? This got released in 1993 and got to number 9. This one was a number 1 in 2014, Robin Schulz on the remix, but who is the male vocal on this track? And from the album After Hours, this track taken from it got to number 1 in 2020. Can you name the band behind this? I'll play them in full and confirm who they are next on Wednesday morning's Breakfast Shaker.
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On the way, two songs from local musicians gracing the stage this Friday, Saturday or Sunday at the Food Festival and Summer Sessions XL. It's going to be huge. Right now, you doing this. You're in control of a food festival. What are you bringing? Dylan St. Lambs, this is nice and easy. I'm going to bring a specialty coffee trailer with a proper espresso machine, cold brew on tap, and a skate ramp built into the side of the van. I can picture it. That's the problem, see? The queue is coffee. The crate is for the ramp. Love it. 9:46, keeping you moving on a Wednesday morning with Roman Taxis. Don't take a chance. Book in advance at romantaxis.co.uk. Okay, on the train's headline news, there's disruption to Transport for Wales services. It's got a little bit better. Let's have a look then. Transport for Wales, Cardiff Central, you're expecting that at 9:43. It'll be with you in 4 minutes. One that won't be with you is Transport for Wales, Cardiff Central, 9:46. It's been cancelled, as has the Cheltenham Spa service at 10:24. And the Cardiff Central service at 10:44 for Transport for Wales. Aside from that, you're good to go until 11:23. On the roads, as we know from Newport Bus, Somerton Road is closed at the moment between Somerton Bridge and Chepstow Road. That's affecting some of their services. A4810 looking great. A449 looking great. But what about the M4? We're on the traffic camera, so you don't need to be. Checking out the England-Wales border into Newport, down to Corriton in Cardiff, crossing over and heading right back up the other side. M4 looking great right now. Friendly, affordable and family run. That's Roman Taxis. And if you spot a problem I don't know about, message me for free on WhatsApp. The number is 07967 109958.

0: Okay, let's give you an nursery for you then. Mariah Carey, Dream Lover, Mr. Probs and Waves, love that tune. And The Weeknd, Blinding Lights. Not only proving that it's just good song after good song on Newport City Radio, they're very summery as well. I'm very impressed. Thank you very much. Okay, time to get on to local tracks for you from musicians playing this weekend at the Summer Sessions XL at Beechwood Park.
1: Still to come.
0: See what we got. Gonna get on this amazing tune from Caitlin Lavagna. She's gonna be there. We're gonna play Gold. Gonna play Four Act Riot. Start Again. Also gracing the stage. Don't forget to get your tickets now at Big Food Festival Newport. We need to know you're coming, but the tickets are free. Are easy. They're next on Wednesday morning's Breakfast Shake-Up.
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0: Two songs, two local musicians. Yes, they're going to sound amazing. They're both on Saturdays. Summer Sessions XL. The amazing Caitlin Lavagna and Get Ready for 4-Act Riot. I am so excited now. Another couple of songs to play you tomorrow to wrap up the Saturday and the Sunday.
1: 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Wednesday 13 is at the Corn Exchange on Sunday, the 9th of August. 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
2: Single bus fares will be capped at £2 for most places in England as part of Andy Burnham's drive to tackle the cost of living. Lucy Gormanley has more.
3: The scheme will start from next year and it's backed by £454 million of funding, including money to allow devolved governments to take similar action if they want to. Mr Burnham says no one should be priced out of essential travel. At the moment, the current cap for a single fare is £3, apart from London and Manchester.
2: Inflation's fallen to 2.6% in June in a temporary boost for the new Prime Minister. It's a sharper drop than expected, but higher energy bills are expected to push it back up again. A health worker is being monitored at a hospital in London after potentially being exposed to the Ebola virus. They've been working in the Democratic Republic of Congo when they were medically evacuated as a precautionary measure. And Morgan Rogers has joined Chelsea from Aston Villa for a fee understood to be around £117 million. He's become the Blues' record signing and the most expensive British player of all time. From Radio News Hub, I'm Frankie Hess.
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0: 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Dry and sunny today. It's going to be another warm one with a high of 27 and a low of 14. Bored? 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

0: Nick Cormier, your fashion, but that's how you continue the breakfast shake-up on Wednesday, the 22nd of July, 2026. Drake, Wizkid and Kyla together on One Dance. And Richard Ashcroft, Song for the Lovers, yes. Good morning. How you doing? It's Lamsey with you until 11 o'clock. We're keeping it local. We're just outside the Kingsway Centre in Newport this morning. And we're keeping it live at 10 past 10. You know what's going to happen, don't you? It is just good song after good song on Newport City Radio. Two music selectors for you to get involved with on the website. The Wednesday anthem has been signed and sealed. We will deliver it at 10:55. The big question, who's got it? And our top quiz is Website Wednesday. And we'll do that around 10:30 this morning. Right now, all morning, we've been asking this question. You're in control of bringing a food thingy to the festival. What you bringing? What's your favourite type of food? Angela, what are you thinking? She's having fun with the mic then.
1: What is she doing?
0: just face it. Yeah, so just grab all the mic. There you go. They're lovely. Okay.
2: Good morning, Mr. Lambsdale.
0: Good morning, Mr. Rickman. Nice to have you back, by the way.
2: Oh, thank you.
0: Curtis was fun.
2: Oh, yeah, he didn't win, though.
0: No, he didn't. Right, so, yeah, food festival. So what truck are you bringing? What truck are you bringing? What food are you bringing for us?
2: I don't know.
0: I'd bring a lasagna truck, actually.
1: Oh, that actually, no, I feel like that lasagna would go down so well, because people would love a comfort food as well.
0: Yeah.
2: I've got it.
0: What you got?
2: Spaghetti bolognese.
0: Spaghetti bolognese truck. There you go. I like it. With beans?
1: Okay.
0: Let's check in. The only thing that we do,
2: hang on a minute. Why do you like beans so much? Is it to make you I'm trying not.
0: Right, anyway, Izzy, how are you? And what are you bringing to the food festival this morning? Morning Ofcom.
1: I didn't even understand what was happening there. Anyway. tacos.
0: Yes.
1: Delicious.
0: Nice and easy to do as well. Really good food festival stuff.
2: I can't even make a taco. What's a taco? Just,
0: easy.
1: What do you mean, what's a taco?
2: Like I said, okay. You're the chef here, right. Not me.
1: Yeah, but everyone knows what a taco is.
0: I don't want to defend Angela here, yeah, but...
2: all this... yeah.
1: Yeah, go on.
0: Go on. Describe a taco then.
1: Okay, so it's like a semicircle, but there's two and they're connected and it's crunchy. Like a little shell. And then you put like beef, lettuce, salsa, guac, sour cream, cheese, whatever you want in it.
0: It's like an envelope that you put food in. There you go.
1: Yeah, there we go.
2: That's better.
0: There you go, yeah. But
2: that's a bit more English than what she's just said.
0: I'm speaking Angelese at the moment. It's like a cracker, right? It's a crispy thing.
2: Right, let's get on with this breakfast show.
0: We are. This is lovely. This is important. We've got to get there.
2: He's shaking his head thinking, what are you three like?
0: Do we get this on a Friday, do we, Danny? There you go. He's in the studio somewhere. So I make it, it's you, it's me, it's Angela and Izzy until 11 o'clock. In the morning at 11 o'clock as well with the Guest of the Year competition. Time to head to the website, newportcityradio.org, and get ready to find the white hat. If you can't find it, we'll direct you next.

0: time to come to the website for the first time this Wednesday morning, and you're looking for the White Hats. By the play button next to this song, Kasabian Fire, and there it is.
1: How do
0: it's
1: I say
0: the
1: it?
0: White Heart, Kasabian. Honestly,
2: we had
0: one the other day. I can't remember what it was, but it's equally as bright. I said we're having that one. I've completely forgot. So Kasabian it is. So there it is, and the White Hat, of course, is a.
1: Fantastic.
0: It's so good, and you've been clicking on it so many times. We now do the White Hart chat on a Monday and a Tuesday for the next couple of weeks on Newport City Radio.
1: Flipping it.
0: I know. So we got three songs. The Newport City Radio thinks that you're
1: right,
0: into.
1: See if I can keep my gob shut.
0: See what you can do. Poker face. Poker face. I've just got a new poker face. It's lovely. Right. Yeah, it's like. It's great radio, by the way, everybody. I've just pulled a face at Angela. A poker face.
1: Thanks. I'm going.
0: Anyway, right, three songs. Should we just say yes, Lamsey?
1: No, Lamsey.
2: Yes, Lamsey.
1: I'm one today.
2: That's so naughty. You actually can't say that.
1: Yes, Lamsey.
0: Still to come. Oh, here we go. This got to number one in the year. He's giving away already. Number one in the year 2000. From the album Mojo. It is Mojo. It's called Lady Open Brackets Hear Me Tonight. Close brackets, because you've got to get it right. Are you ready for this one? Because I know what's happening there. Are you ready? George Ezra, Green Green Grass, got number three in 2022. Got to number one in 2012 is Calvin Harris together with Florence and the Machine. Well, she's not giving it away because she squealed
2: she
0: at everyone.
2: Three of them, yeah.
1: Oh my day.
0: She'll have to make a decision. What's Angie's favourite? What's Izzy saying? What about me? You've got the easy bit. Oh, you just click on the white hat when you hear your favourite song play.
1: In
2: full.
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0: It's the music selector, Pat Wood, on a Wednesday morning. We're just all having a chat inside in the sunshine. So we did Mojo Lady tonight, George Ezra, Green Green Grass, and Calvin Harris, and Sweet Nothing. Angela.
1: Yeah, oh shoot.
0: Oh, Izzy's there. Izzy, what was your favourite?
2: My favourite was Lady, open brackets, Hear Me Tonight, close brackets.
0: I like what you did there, very much impressed. Thank you very much. Philip Davis will be very happy with your accurate description there. So you're going Mojo. Angela, what are you saying? So we had Calvin Harris, Sweet Nothing. We had George Ezra, Green Green Grass.
1: Green Green Grass. That's all, folks.
0: I'm going to say Mojo Lady, You Hear Me Tonight. And the White Hat is saying George Ezra and Green Green Grass. Okay, time to do this.
1: Oh, no.
0: Now, you say, oh, no.
2: I'm locked in.
0: I might have some news for you in a minute.
1: Oh.
2: Oh, my goodness.
0: I'm keeping secrets.
1: No, you're not allowed to keep secrets when me and Izzy are here.
0: I keep lovely secrets, the lovely surprises. Say more in a second.
1: Okay.
0: Broadcasting live right here from the heart of our city centre in digital stereo. Right now, this is the Breakfast Shake-Up on Newport City Radio. Time for Website Wednesday.
1: Ooh.
0: And there's only a couple of more weeks left on Website Wednesday.
1: Oh.
2: Oh. I love
1: Why, what
2: Website
1: we're doing? Is it Plan B now?
0: I can't tell you yet.
1: Why?
0: Because top secret.
2: Why? Oh, please.
1: Oh, come on,
0: secret.
1: Please.
0: Top secret.
1: No, no, no, no, no, no.
0: Kid.
1: Oh my! No, I don't even say that anymore.
0: I'm speaking Angelese.
1: Oh, for God's sake, right.
0: So, only a couple of weeks left on this one, so let's enjoy it while we got it, yeah?
1: No.
2: I'm going to win all of them.
0: Yeah, I've got that.
1: Really, is it?
0: That's fine, Dizzy, right the way up. Okay, let's do this then. So this is either on the website, or I'm talking Absolute Tribe. When I say the website, I mean NewportCityRadio.org. Question one to Izzy. Is this on the website, or am I talking Absolute Tribe? Urban Circle, Good Boys. Is that on the website, or am I talking Tribe?
2: Tribe.
0: I said Tribe.
1: She's confident today.
0: That's a confident Tribe. Tribe. What are you saying?
1: Can I have the question again, please?
0: Of course you can. Urban Circle, Good Boys. Is that on the website, or am I talking Tribe?
1: She's gone good.
0: Is she? The cat's mother.
1: Is she gone? What? Website? No.
2: No, I've gone Tribe.
1: Right, I'll go website.
0: You're going website. 1-0 to Izzy.
1: Yes.
0: And you should have got this one. It's Inner Circle and Bad Boys. It was a song that played earlier. There you go. One of Angela's favourite songs in the world ever.
2: Oh, Ange.
0: Okay, Ange, you can get up with this one there. Here we go. Question two. Summer Sessions 2026. All you need to do is go, go, go. Is this on the website?
1: Website.
0: Am I talking track? Okay, same website. There you go. Easy.
2: I'm going to go website as well.
0: You're both wrong. It's all you need to know. I choose it to go, go, go, because that's what I say in the videos.
1: That's where I got it.
0: Yeah, that's where it confused you. Final question, Izzy. So it's 2-1 at the moment. So no, it's 1-0. In the Morning with Lizzie. Is this on the website, or am I talking Tribe?
2: Lizzie. Obviously, that's Tribe.
0: You say obviously.
2: Oh, wait.
0: No.
2: I'm going Tribe.
0: Final answer.
2: Final answer, yeah.
0: Tribe. 2-1 today. Well done, Izzy. Yeah,
2: Thank you.
0: It's Tribe. It's Izzy.
2: Yay,
0: Izzy's on
2: that's
0: that one.
2: Me.
0: See, I thought it'd be nice seeing you in the last couple of weeks of this.
1: I got an itchy eye, sorry.
0: I can tell.
1: It's itching.
2: Don't itch it too much, you make it worse.
1: No, yeah. It won't.
0: Is that true? Is that a fact?
1: No.
2: Yeah?
0: Yeah.
2: Watch her now in a minute, it'll be...
0: Where'd you get that fact from?
2: The universe.
0: Life.
1: Now I've got a red eye, as though you...
2: Oh, look at that, it's worse.
0: Broken it, oh no. Anyway, Shu, it's me, Izzy and Angela, all the way until 11 o'clock. The music selector part 2 on the way. Make your way to the website name. And the anthem has been signed and sealed, but who for? We will deliver it at 10:55.
1: Can I
0: all
1: do
0: to
1: it
0: come
1: for the
0: on Wednesday.
1: The number for fun.
0: Go on then.
1: 0796.

0: Time to go back to the website, newballcityradio.org, and you were looking for the play button. Sorry, the play button, the white hat, which is by the play button, next to that song, Macklemore, Ryan Lewis and Thrift Shop. So,
1: where's she going?
0: Oh, hello. There she is.
2: No. Right, listen.
0: Listen.
2: You know this cable here?
0: Yeah.
2: I'm stuck.
0: Lovely. Okay.
2: It was wrapped around my chair.
1: Just in case anyone was wondering.
0: Yeah. This is why we don't have webcam, everybody. She can't be trusted with it.
2: Oh, definitely not.
0: Okay, so the white hat, of course, is a...
2: fantastic hat.
1: A good hat.
0: Let us know which songs you love the most. You can do it 24 hours a day, 7 days a week. But let's test it together. Three songs that Newport City Radio thinks that you're into. Should we do it? Say yes, Lamsey.
1: Yes, Lamsey.
2: Yes, Lamsey.
0: Oh, go on then.
3: Still to come.
0: Poker face, Ange. Poker face, okay? Poker face. Poker face.
1: You can do it.
0: This got to number four in 19... 19- it's UB40 in Kingston Town. Got to number six in 2017 from the album Brighter Days. Sigala and Ella Eyre together on Came Here for Love. And Clean Bandit featuring Jess Glynn, Rather Be, got to number one in 2014. It's from the album New Eyes. If you've got new eyes, can you pass them to Angela? Because she's got a wonky one right now. What's Angela's favourite? What's my favourite? What's Izzy's favourite? Click on the white hat when you hear the song that you love the most play.
2: And
1: it's just good song after good song.
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1: It's the Music Selector Part 2 on a Wednesday morning. UB40 Kingston Town, Sigala with Ella Eyre, Came Here for Love, and Clean Bandit featuring Jess Glynn and Rather Be. Angela, what are you saying?
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3: I'm going to agree with Ange.
1: Going to agree with Ange, okay. I'm not.
2: Oh.
1: It's got to be Clean Bandit, Jessica and Rathby, all the way. It's one of my favourite dance anthems.
2: No, Mr.
1: Bear in mind, I've got about 100 of them, so there you go. And the White Hat's gone for Ella A, so everybody's happy today.
2: All right, then.
1: Well, it is, you know, good song after good song on Newport City Radio, so there you go. Right, biggest thing next 7 days. What have you two got planned, Angela?
2: Oh, I don't really know. You two, give up. What have we got planned? Oh, I don't know.
1: It's got a nice afternoon out today.
2: Yes, I'm going to see my... I'm going on a bus. To see my lovely Kimberly.
1: So we're
2: going
1: to do the busy trippy thing. You've got a lovely thing planned for the weekend that you've just booked.
2: Oh, God, yeah. Shall we say...
1: Thanks for selling it, Ange. Only the biggest music event of the year.
2: No, it's not.
1: It is. It's huge. Oh, 28
3: bigger than
1: artists.
3: Glastonbury, mate.
1: Loads of food.
2: Are you going
1: brilliant
2: to buy me-
1: DJs.
2: Hang on a minute. Are you going to buy me some food?
1: No.
2: No, right.
1: But thanks for asking. Anyway, yeah, so Summer Sessions is what I'm just trying to say.
2: Yeah, that
1: Izzy,
2: one.
1: Izzy, what are you doing? Obviously, Summer Sessions. Thank you. Right, bye.
2: No, she's going to be working.
3: Yeah, well...
1: So apart from that, and apart from the show, what else you got planned?
3: Apart from the show,
1: are you going
3: today,
1: skating?
3: Am I going where?
1: Skating.
3: Not skating this week. We're going to go for a bike ride.
1: Aww. I got to sort my bike out. I've had it fixed.
3: You've said that past like 3 months.
1: Yeah, this is true. Absolutely. It's just too hot to go for a cycle ride.
3: No,
2: that's where you lose your weight on a cycle.
1: I need to lose weight to get on the cycle is the problem, Ange.
2: Oh,
1: that's the worry.
2: Crying out loud.
1: Anyway, it's time for the anthem, and we've got to say hello and welcome back to Jack.
3: Hi,
1: say morning,
3: Jack. Morning, Jack.
2: Good afternoon, Jack.
1: It's not the afternoon. You've got an hour, 5 minutes to the afternoon.
2: Oh, all right.
1: Anyway, Jack said, guys, can you play Pink and Raise Your Glass? Absolutely. This is officially... the Wednesday anthem.
2: Oh, when I said Monday.
1: Morning, Jack.

0: Nick, cool your fashion, but that's how you wrap up the Breakfast Shake-Up on Wednesday, the 22nd of July, 2026. For Jack, that is officially the Wednesday anthem. It's Pink and Raise Your Glass. Okay, let's do this.
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6: Andy Burnham's capping most single bus fares across England at £2. Lucy Gormanley has more.
7: The new Prime Minister says no one should be priced out of essential travel. The nationwide cap is currently set at £3. It'll be backed by £454 million of funding, including money to allow the devolved governments to follow on if they want to. In total, the scheme will cost £500 million.
6: Inflation's fallen to its lowest rate in 15 months, down to 2.6% in June in an early boost for the new Prime Minister. It's largely down to a fall in transport, food and non-alcoholic drink prices. The mother of one of the victims of the Nottingham attack has welcomed a corporate manslaughter investigation into the trust that treated her son's killer. Emma Webber's son, 19-year-old Barnaby, his friend Grace O'Malley Kumar, also 19, and 65-year-old Ian Coates were murdered by Valdo Calicane in 2023. And more than £100,000 has been raised for the family of a 3-year-old boy who was seriously injured when thrown into a crocodile enclosure. For On Radio News Hub, I'm Frankie Hairsign.
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10: 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There's going to be some sunny and light winds with a high of 26 and a low of 15 overnight. 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
1: Hello you, it's me Izzy, back here with you all the way until 12. Woohoo! How have you been? I hope your week's been lovely. I don't really have anything to tell you, to be honest. Although, I do have one big revelation that's crazy, to be honest. I'm now into techno, which is just, I know, mind-blowing, isn't it? That is the big news of this week, to be honest. Because, and I'll tell you why it's such big news, is because I used to be like, I don't know if it's a thing anymore, but there used to be this whole like rivalry between like people that like DMB and people that like techno, and obviously I was on the DMB side. I was like, techno is like just sounds, like, but like actually, I mean, DMB is just also kind of just sounds. But to the point that like in Bristol, there used to be these bins, and like, you know, the ones when you like step on the pedal, and like one side was like DMB and one side was techno, and you put your rubbish in the in which side you think that is the best one. And I remember my friend came to Bristol and they're like, oh my god, this is so cool, this is why Bristol's just, and I was like, yeah man, we're just cool like that, do you know what I mean? Anyway, so now I like techno, which I just, it's actually so good, like I'm not even gonna lie, it's actually really good. I don't know what my beef was with it before, but yeah, so that's my big news of the week, basically. Coming up, we've got Izzy's anthem, which I feel like I have trouble every week, to be honest, thinking of it. But I had even more trouble this week because sometimes I feel like things just come to me in a vision, but this week, blank, there was nothing. And then I saw this song and I was like, oh no, wait, this is a banger. Like, and it's pretty random, I'm not gonna lie. It doesn't really fit in with my usual, although I feel like I do kind of different-ish ones. Anyway, it's quite random, but it's so good. Like, it's just such a good song. I was like, well, this, and I feel like it's very appropriate, like time appropriate, I don't know. So yeah, we've gone with that. Stay tuned to find out what that's going to be. And we've also got Guest of the Year coming up, which it is a hard week, and I feel like I say this every single week of, oh, I'm not going to give you four clues again, but I am going to give you four clues just because it is they're quite random once again. And like, I don't know, I feel like being nice this week, so that's what we're gonna do. Let's have a listen and see what tunes we've got coming up for you.
0: Still to come.

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That was Taste from Tiger and Offset. I'm not gonna lie, right? I feel like some Tiger songs just actually, like, I don't want to sound pathetic, okay? But I feel like some Tiger songs make me, okay, where would that be pathetic, actually? Some Tiger songs just make me feel so cool. Like, I'm not even gonna lie. Like, listening to that, I was like, yeah, I feel so cool right now. Do you know what I mean? There's another one. What's it called? I think Switch Lanes, that one. That makes me, if I'm listening to that in my headphones, not, I mean, I don't think I've listened to it for years, but just assume, like, what's it called? Imagine that I am. I just, if I'm walking down the street and that's in my headphones, best believe I'm walking like probably like a rapper. Maybe not a rapper, just someone that's got real swag, to be honest. I just, it just makes me feel really cool. Does anyone else feel that? I don't know. Is that just me? I just, I don't know what it is. And maybe, I don't know. Anyway, it's time for my anthem. So, like I said, I've had a lot of trouble picking it this week, but this song. And I really hope I got the right one because I get mixed up with this person's songs. I don't know why. It's just like, I don't know. Maybe they just all have kind of similar names. I don't know what it is. So I'm hoping I've picked the right one. I mean, I guess we'll find out. I'll let you know if it was the right one. But I just feel, it's just such a good, it's a really like upbeat, summery, like it, I don't know. It's just good. And like, I feel like you kind of, you just are in a good mood, unless you hate it, obviously. In that case, I'm sorry, but like, I feel like you just are in a good mood when you listen to this song. You're like, yeah, like vibes, do you know what I mean? Summer. So yeah, I feel like that's the only way I can really describe it, to be honest. So without further ado, this is Heat Wave from Wiley featuring Miss D. If I draw five for the day, then we ain't gotta worry, we're nice for the day, inspired by the sun, take flight.

0: Right, this is Masses and I'm absolutely delighted to share this one. 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And your headliners are Brooke Law, Keys and Anika Venus. 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
1: Okay, it is time, of course, for Guess the Year. But before that, I just want to let you know that that was the right song for my anthem, so that's good. Very pleased by that, because I was like, I don't know, like, who knows, you know what I mean? But then I'm like, it could have been a great song anyway, so there we are. But that was the right one. And also, it's just, wasn't it just such a great song? I just really, really enjoyed that. I really like the woman's part. I think that's my favourite bit. Right, moving on. It is time, of course, for Guess the Year. You know the score. I'm going to play you three songs and I'm going to give you four facts from Mystery Year, and I would like you to guess it for me. Right, let's get into it. Your first clue. Now, don't come for me because I know the first clue is pretty hard, but it's supposed to be a competition, so I mean, you know, what more can I say? Right, your first clue is, this is the year Finding Nemo became a huge animated hit. That's the film, Finding Nemo became a huge animated hit. I love Finding Nemo. It's actually such a good... The only thing with Finding Nemo is, like, I just find it, it's just a really stressful film to watch, because you're like, you know what's going to happen, because you've already, like, everyone's watched it, you know what I mean? It's a classic. But, like, it's actually just really stressful, because you're like, oh, no, please just, please find your son, and then, like, they get really close, and then... Oh, it's just not relaxing. It really raises the heartbeat, but it is great when they find him. I mean, thank God they found him, basically. Okay, I'm going to leave you with that to have a think. Don't forget, you can also guess from the song. I feel like the songs, where the clues are harder this week, the songs actually are quite, I feel like they're all quite, like, well-known, iconic songs. So you actually might, you might be better off focusing in on the songs this week, to be honest, because they're all kind of, like I said, they're all, you know, like, classics. So, well... Yeah, okay, maybe they're classic, I don't know. By my judgment, I would say they are. But so maybe do that. Right, I'm going to bid you good luck and check back in with you in just a second.
0: Still to come,

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1: Oh, that is just such a good song, isn't it? That was obviously Where Is the Love from the Black Eyed Peas. So that's a classic. Do you ever hear a song that's like really big and you're like, yeah, that's why it's big, like fair enough, because it's just a really good song. Do you know what I mean? Like, that's just objectively, it's just great. I mean, it's kind of sad, but it is good. Okay, it's time for your next clues. We've had no guesses as of yet, by the way. But I mean, you know, it's just going to be a slow burner today, I think. Not going to lie. Right, your second and third clues are, this is the year that the Concorde made its final commercial flight. Okay. And this is also the year that the European heat wave caused record-breaking temperatures. Now, obviously, this heat wave is different. So it's obviously not this year. but I mean, it could be, actually. But it's not, just so you know. Okay, I'll say them again in case you've forgotten. Second clue was, this is the year the Concorde made its final commercial flight. And third clue, this is the year the European heat wave caused record-breaking temperatures. Now, you've got one clue left and two songs left, which are also quite big songs. So, like I said, I would try and guess it from the songs. Good luck, and I'll speak to you in after these two songs.
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What an absolute banger. That was Seven Nation Army, The White Stripes. See, it really is just good song after good song on New City Radio, isn't it? Right, we've had one guess and they have guessed it from that song. We've got Elliot and Pill who's guessed 2004, which is very close. I'm not going to tell you how close because that would give it away. But just know that it's very close. So have another guess, Elliot. I reckon you might get it. Okay, your fourth and final clue. This is your... No, it's not your last chance. You've got one song left. Yeah, I lied. I'm speaking to you now. I'm not up to do songs. Silly me. Right. Okay. Your fourth clue is, this is the year the Human Genome Project was finally completed. Interesting. Very interesting. Okay. I'm going to leave you with that. And I'll check back in with you after this song for the big reveal. So get your last guesses in because this is your last chance.

0: Okay, it is time for the big reveal. But before that, we've had another guest. We've had a guest from Tom in Bristol, who's guest 2005, which is, I mean, it's not way off, but come on, Tom, what are you doing? That is just, it's just not the answer, basically. Okay, it is time for the big reveal. Drum rolls, please. Drum rolls, drum rolls, drum rolls, drum rolls, drum rolls, drum rolls, drum rolls. The year was 2003, which, I'm not gonna lie, it was hard. It was hard this week. It was hard. I thought more people would get it from the songs, to be honest. But I mean, what can you do? Like I said last week, I mean, I don't have a clue when any songs have come out. Like, I've got a vague idea, but realistically, like, the specific year, that's just, I don't know. I feel like only some people just know these things, and that's okay. Do you know what I mean? So there we are. Hopefully, I'll try and make the clues next week a bit easier, because I do care. Do you know what I mean? I do want you to get them right. That is unfortunately all from me for now, but I'll be right back here same time next week. And later on, we've got Pure Chill at 10 p.m, Pure Dance at 8 p.m, 6 p.m. you've got the indie show, and next is just good song after good song,
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0: And here's your What City Radio. Animal Encounter is at Llanwernabl on the 25th of July. Get close with a variety of exotic animals at 10 a.m. Tickets are £10 per child with one adult permitted per child. Little Rebels is at the Riverfront on Saturday the 1st of August. Little Rebels is an interactive concert for children, telling dramatic events of Chartist movement. Doors open at 1 p.m. and tickets priced at £8 for children and £12 for adults. That was your What's On Guide with Newport City Radio. 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
2: Single bus fares will be capped at £2 for most places in England as part of Prime Minister Andy Burnham's drive to tackle the cost of living. Lucy Gormley has more.
3: The scheme will start from next year and it's backed by £454 million of funding, including money to allow devolved governments to take similar action if they want to. Mr Burnham says no one should be priced out of essential travel. At the moment, the current cap for a single fare is £3, apart from London and Manchester.
2: Amid air brawl involving around 10 passengers forced a Liverpool-bound EasyJet plane to fly back to Tenerife. The captain decided to return to Spain just 30 minutes after departure, and a new birthday photo has been released of Prince George as the young royal celebrates turning into a teenager. George has reached his 13th birthday today and was pictured at Kensington Palace in a portrait captured after he returned from last month's Trooping the Colour. That's the latest from Radio News Hub. I'm Tanita Sims.
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5: 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Sunny afternoon with little to no cloud cover. Warm and sunny. A high of 26 degrees. 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
3: G'day, thanks for calling Sipping Tinnies. We can't answer the phone right now as we're too busy serving tinnies and cocktails. But if you fancy joining us for a tinny or two, Sipping Tinnies is open Friday, Saturday and Sunday at the top of Newport High Street. And we host a banging karaoke night every Saturday. But you must drink responsibly whilst you're here. Be drink aware, that's Sipping Tinnies' motto. Leave a message after the tone.

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0: And here's your What's On guide with Newport City Radio. The Ultimate Bubble Show is at the Riverfront on Tuesday, the 4th of August. Ray Bubbles crafts amazing bubble sculptures and even puts a tornado inside a bubble. Shows are at 11 a.m, 1 p.m. and 3 p.m, with 11 a.m. show being relaxed showing. Tickets are priced at £13.50. 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
3: Andy Burnham's continuing his drive to tackle the cost of living, now capping most single bus fares across England at £2. The new Prime Minister says no one should be priced out of essential travel.

0: by the EFL in May over the affair and docked 4 points for the coming season. The club admitted spying on a training session held by playoff opponents Middlesbrough in May. And Morgan Rodgers is officially a Chelsea player, having completed his move from Aston Villa. The Blues have reportedly paid a club record £117 million, which is also a record for an English player. Speaking recently, during England's World Cup campaign, Rodgers felt he was ready to make the next step in his career.
1: When you're a young player, everyone talks about potential and what does that really look like, and it's about being consistent, I think, is the main thing. I think showing it in glimpses and spells is all nice and well. You only be able to do it on a consistent basis.
0: That's the latest from Radio News Hub. I'm Tanita Sims.
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4: 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Sunny afternoon with little to no cloud cover. Warm and sunny. A high of 26 degrees. Bored? 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
3: G'day, thanks for calling Sipping Tinnies. 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And we host a banging karaoke night every Saturday. But you must drink responsibly whilst you're here. Be drink aware, that's Sipping Tinnies' motto. Leave a message after the tone.
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1: 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Wednesday 13 is at the Corn Exchange on Sunday, the 9th of August. 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
4: The Prime Minister, Andy Burnham, has appeared to suggest he could review the policy of early prisoner release. That's because of concerns from the family of police officer Andrew Harper. The constable's mother says it feels like an insult that two of her son's killers may be eligible for early release from prison. Meanwhile, Andy Burnham says there's no immediate commitment to increase the income tax personal allowance as a means of easing the cost of living. It comes after reinstating a £2 cap on bus fares across England to help struggling households. He spoke during a visit to Bath.
5: It was hugely popular because it's simple, but it saves people money every day. So I think it will really help people with the cost of living pressures they're facing. It's there for the whole of 2027, and I think it will put money in people's pockets.
4: And a new birthday photo has been released of Prince George as the young royal celebrates turning into a teenager. He's reached his 13th birthday today. That's the latest from Radio News Hub. I'm Tanita Sims.
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7: 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Sunny afternoon with little to no cloud cover. Warm and sunny. A high of 26 degrees. 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

0: And here's your What's On guide with Newport City Radio. 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
2: Prime Minister Andy Burnham will review the policy of early prisoner releases. That's because of concerns from the family of police officer Andrew Harper. The constable's mother says it feels like an insult that two of her son's killers may be eligible for early release from prison. PC Harper was just 28 years old when he sustained fatal injuries while responding to a quad bike fate. Food and non-alcoholic drink inflation has fallen to the lowest level for almost 2 years. It lifts some pressure from cash-strapped consumers. And Morgan Rogers has become one of the most expensive Englishmen in transfer history after completing his move from Aston Villa to Chelsea. The Blues have paid a reported £170 million for the forward. Speaking recently in the World Cup, Rogers says other senior members of England have inspired him regarding his own career.
3: You like Sir Harry Kane, you Jude's. They've done it for 5, 6, 7, 8 years consistently, and that's the difference from a good player to a great player and kind of that next level, and I want to take that step.
2: 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I'm Tanita Sims.
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6: 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Sunny afternoon with little to no cloud cover. Warm and sunny. A high of 26 degrees. 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

0: And here's your What's On guide with Newport City Radio. Summer Garden Gig is at Tredegar Arms on Sunday the 26th of July. 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Animal Encounter is at Llanwern Bull on the 25th of July. 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Tickets are £10 per child with one adult permitted per child. 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
2: Andy Burnham is to review the early prisoner release scheme. It follows concerns by the family of murdered police officer Andrew Harper, who've been told two of her son's killers may be freed from prison early. From September, thousands of offenders in England and Wales will be eligible to be released under the Sentencing Act. But the new Prime Minister is vowing to re-look at the scheme.
3: I feel for the family it's an appalling crime that was committed. The main perpetrator will not be subject to any early release. Others involved have potentially been identified, but I've spoken to the new Justice Secretary. We will review the policy together.
2: Meanwhile, the PM's confirmed there's no immediate commitment to increase the income tax personal allowance threshold, and he's also reinstated a £2 cap on bus fares across England. The FA has charged Southampton's head coach Tom de Eckert over the Spygate scandal, and Phil Foden's committed his future to boyhood club Manchester City. That's the latest from Radio News Hub. I'm David Hall.
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5: 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Sunny afternoon with little to no cloud cover. Warm and sunny. A high of 26 degrees. 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

0: And here's your What's On guide with Newport City Radio. Little Rebels is at the Riverfront on Saturday the 1st of August. Little Rebels is an interactive concert for children, telling dramatic events of Chartist movement. Doors open at 1 p.m. and tickets priced at £8 for children and £12 for adults. The Ultimate Bubble Show is at the Riverfront on Tuesday, the 4th of August. Ray Bubbles crafts amazing bubble sculptures and even puts a tornado inside a bubble. Shows are at 11 a.m, 1 p.m. and 3 p.m, with 11 a.m. show being relaxed showing. Tickets are priced at £13.50. That was your What's On guide with Newport City Radio. 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
3: The Prime Minister is to review the early prisoner release scheme. It comes after two of the killers of murdered policeman Andrew Harper could be eligible to be set free. Holly Hughes reports.
4: PC Harper was 28 years old when he sustained fatal injuries while responding to a quad bike theft in Berkshire in 2019. Jesse Cole and Albert Bowers were handed 13 years in custody for his manslaughter. His widow Lizzie has been told the pair could be considered for early release, but Andy Burnham says he'll review the scheme.
5: Spoken to the new Justice Secretary, we will review the policy together.
4: Under the new Sentencing Act, 6,000 criminals are set to be released, but ministers have so far failed to rule out who will be exempt from the scheme.
3: Meanwhile, the new PM's announced bus fares are being capped at £2. The number of police officers sacked from forces in England and Wales has hit a record high. Some 461 were dismissed in the past year, and Amazon founder Jeff Bezos could be about to invest in Liverpool FC. That's the latest from Radio News Hub. I'm David Hall.
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8: 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Sunny afternoon with little to no cloud cover. Warm and sunny. A high of 26 degrees. 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

0: And here's your What's On guide with Newport City Radio. 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

0: Redwood City with Uptight. Before that, Insecure, Four Act Riot, two bands that we've had on the indie show over the past year.
1: We have.
0: Got another one coming up in a second, the Malachites with Forgotten. It's the Summer Sessions this weekend.
1: It is,
0: season,
1: yeah.
0: Isn't it?
1: I thought we'd start off with three of the artists that you could find at the Summer Sessions. So Four Act Riot, they're going to be playing on Saturday, and Redwood City you'll be able to see on Sunday.
0: And the Malachites you'll be able to see on Sunday.
1: Also the Malachites.
0: As yeah. well. Yeah, it's going to be a brilliant weekend of music in Newport. We've obviously partnered up with the Big Food Festival and those guys this year. So we're bringing you the best of live music and entertainment, and we're bringing you the best in street food as well for one unforgettable weekend. Talking about the indie show. Good evening, I'm Luke, joined as ever by Stephen Howell.
1: Hello there.
0: We're with you for the next 2 hours. In hour number two, though, we will be joined by a very special guest, won't we, Stephen?
1: Yeah, we've got a fantastic artist called Dearest coming in. It's their first ever radio interview as well, so we're really looking forward to chatting to them.
0: We'll be kind to them, won't we?
1: Yeah, we will, yeah.
0: We will indeed. We've got plenty of new music, though, coming up in hour number one from the likes of Shadows of a Silhouette, The Avenues, Johnny Blade, Kean Downing, Cusp, and more. New chat this week, Stephen, there's only one thing we can talk about, isn't
1: it? Yeah, The Odyssey came out last week, so I went to see it, yeah.
0: Yep.
1: Was there anything else happened?
0: No.
1: I can't remember anything else happening.
0: We'll find out in a couple of minutes' time. Yeah, all that and more still to come to you now at 8 p.m.

0: Malachites with Forgotten. You can see them at this weekend's summer sessions at Beechwood Park. Are you ready for part one of Nerd Chat? There's only one place to begin, Stephen.
1: There is. Yeah.
0: On Monday, we thought we might get it at the weekend when Comic-Con rolls around to San Diego. Yeah. But
1: As usual, we got a spot on.
0: We did. You get all your hot tips here in the Nerd News on Nerd Chat. We had the Avengers Doomsday trailer.
1: We did, yeah. We've been waiting long enough for it. We've read a lot about it because it was the same trailer that was shown at Comic-Con. CinemaCon, sorry. And but it's out now, so we thought we'd have a look at a few things that have happened in the trailer. So the first things we kind of saw was multiverse incursions. We saw Professor X watching on as another reality is seemingly destroyed before its eyes. In the comics, the Illuminati used a device to destroy the planets that were hours away from colliding with Earth. Maybe we'll see something similar, you know, especially with Reed Richards and that coming together for that. The next thing was a meeting at the new Avengers Tower. Thor arrives with the new Avengers. I got a feeling Captain America is going to be with him in that shot as well. Maybe Doom as well, who knows? Alongside the Fantastic Four, as I said, seemingly disembarked from the ship. They're met by the new Avengers, Captain America and Ant-Man. So we kind of had sort of the OG Avengers, new Avengers, and like all kind of getting together. You had talking about Avengers, we had an Avengers versus X-Men moment where you had a brilliant shot of Cyclops, and then you had Shang-Chi fighting Gambit. You had Yelena Belova taking on Mystique, who transforms into the Black Widow, which feels like a homage to the Wolverine versus Wolverine battle in 2000. Loki shows up. We've read a lot about Loki maybe going back in time to visit Steve Rogers. Looks like that is going to happen. He gives him an ID card, and if you notice in there, the person holding the ID card's got a wedding ring on. Obviously, Loki's not married, not that we know of. And then the two big things, obviously, Doctor Doom, we got the first look kind of Doom. Not too much of a look at him, but enough, I would say. And then the final thing was, they say they need a miracle, and lo and behold, turning up on the Fantastic Four ship is none other than Steve Rogers. Thor doesn't believe him, but then you have that great moment to call back, obviously, to Endgame, where he catches Mjolnir, which proves that he is actually Steve Rogers. But is he a dark Steve Rogers?
0: I was going to say, could this be Captain Hydra?
1: Yeah,
0: I think is the rumoured.
1: Could well be, couldn't it? Yeah,
0: could
1: be working with Doom. Maybe like they all start working with Doom, and then they realise, oh, hang on, he's the bad guy. We're gonna have to take him out. So I think maybe something like that will happen. Yeah.
0: How excited were you when you finally saw? I was just literally going to
1: walk into the cinema to watch The Odyssey, so I didn't really get to see it that much until I got home. So 5 hours later, after going to watch The Odyssey, I managed to properly watch the trailer, and it was really, really good. It's exciting just to see it, you know.
0: It's probably going to be one of the biggest films of all time.
1: I'd say so.
0: For now,
1: Spider-Man might have something to say about it.
0: Maybe. Sticking with Marvel, Kevin Feige's done some talking.
1: Yeah, he's been doing the rounds promoting Spider-Man. He was asked by Josh Horowitz about the Adam Driver thing. He said they've had many conversations. It's no secret they'd like to work with him, but everything that they kind of offered him, he seems to pass. He talked about the Blade reboot, saying that he feels like a failure, that they were unable to figure out the movie for Mahershala Ali. But he said he was excited about getting Wesley back for Deadpool and Wolverine. He also confirmed the Secret Wars is not being split into two, and he said not necessarily have they cast any of the X-Men reboot leads yet. And then he also said that they asked him where would they go next after Secret Wars, and he said there's a lot of storytelling, and he referred Jonathan Hickman's Secret Wars. He said there's a nice roadmap to where they can go with that. So it's all very looking very

0: The first brand new song of tonight's show comes from Shadows of a Silhouette, and that was AIAD. They are back with their brand of rip-roaring indie rock with this new single, Sonically. The single looks back on guitar music of the 60s and 70s. Are we ready for part two of Nerd Chat? Yes, we are. Starting this off, Stephen, talk to me about a fourth Deadpool movie.
1: Yeah, so during an appearance at Fanatics Fest, Ryan Reynolds confirmed that we will see his take on the Merc with a Mouth in a fourth Deadpool movie at some point. We knew that Wilson would show up in the MCU again, we just didn't really know where. Rumours keep on persisting that he will be in either of the next Avengers movies. I'd go for Secret Wars. He wasn't part of the Doomsday cast announcement. But, the actor doesn't seem overly keen on mixing it up with Earth's Mightiest Heroes or the X-Men in a more grounded setting. But he was asked about the possibility of playing a supporting role in one of the next big MCU films. He didn't dismiss the idea. He said, if Deadpool becomes an Avenger or an X-Man, we're at the end. That's wish fulfillment, and we can't give him that. You see, he said that he's writing a little something right now. It's an ensemble. And then he did say that we'll eventually see we will see another Deadpool film. There's a few really deep cuts that are missing from the movie, he said there's certainly some stuff that I love that wrote that is incredible. Nicieza, I'll go for that, which is incredible. Jerry Duggan is a friend and incredible comic book writer. He said there's stuff coming that will eventually be in another Deadpool film.
0: Do you think after Secret Wars, the focus of Marvel on the MCU...
1: Well, it's going to be the mutant saga.
0: Will be all the kind of Fox universe of...
1: Well, it won't be the Fox universe, will it?
0: Or the old Fox universe.
1: So, but yeah, they're all going to get killed off. So, that will lead the way for the new ones.
0: Yeah, including...

0: in Sadie Sink's Jean Grey.
1: Sadie Sink's Jean Grey, yeah.
0: Talk to me about Batman Nightfall. We have a trailer.
1: Yeah, so ahead of the Comic-Con panel on Saturday, Warner Brothers shared a new trailer, an extended clip and a featurette for this movie. Despite rumblings the movie would not drop until September, it's now been confirmed for a digital debut on August the 25th, foregoing a 4K and Blu-ray release. Yeah, the trailer teases Batman's war with Bane, reveals several Gotham City rogues, including the Riddler, Mr. Freeze, Ventriloquist. Robin is also on hand to suggest the Dark Knight seek help from Azrael, and an ally that Bruce Wayne has his doubts about. Azrael is the focus of the aforementioned featurette, with Pablo Schreiber sharing some insights into how he brought the character to life in the trilogy, or will do for the rest of the trilogy. This is obviously Batman Nightfall Part 1. In this, Arkham has been destroyed, all its inmates have been unleashed upon Gotham, and Batman races up to round up his greatest enemies. He's pushed to his mental and physical limits, and in a final confrontation with a new threat, the man called Bane.
0: Ooh. You've been to the cinema, Stephen?
1: Indeed, yes. I've been out and about this week.
0: You've been to see arguably the blockbuster of the summer, some might argue,
1: so far,
0: the blockbuster of the year so far.
1: Smashing it in the cinema.
0: You've been to see The Odyssey?
1: I have indeed, yeah. I always get excited about Christopher Nolan films, and I really, really wanted to go to see this, even though it meant sitting in a theatre for 4 hours. But I got to be honest, I came out of there amazed. It was just such a... It's kind of an old school sort of film where it's a classical Greek tale, you know. It's based on a poem by Homer. There are some changes that it makes, but I don't know this poem, so it doesn't really bother me what changes were made. I just enjoyed it as a film. I thought the story was really good. Matt Damon again trying to get home for about the fourth time in his film career, after The Martian, after Saving Private Ryan, what's the other one, I forgot, I've missed one, Interstellar, I think so. Brilliant. It's just epic in scale. The story, the sound as well was fantastic. It is a bit of a slow burner, it does take a while to get going, but honestly, go to the cinema and check it out. It's an event cinema film.

0: brand new music there, Stephen, from The Avenues.
1: Yeah, they're a five-piece indie rock band from Hull. They've spent the lockdown years refining their sound. They've been successful with their latest string of singles about young adulthood. This song, Lunatic, is about frantically searching for new ways to cope mentally and feeling you're losing touch with your identity.
0: And next up, we are going to hear the song Jack in the Box from Johnny Blade. Johnny has now turned 18 years old and has quite a whirlwind introduction into the world of grassroots live music. His foray into music started at school with so many, he picked up a ukulele, but instead of playing the standards, quickly started writing his own songs. A ukulele YouTube cover of Favourite Flavour by the Lottery Winners.
1: Yeah.
0: At the age of 15.
1: With them as well.
0: Oh, did he?
1: Yeah, he supported them as well.
0: Led to him being invited by the Lottery Winners lead singer Tom Rylance to perform the song on his ukulele with the band on stage at a sold-out Gorilla Beer Hall in Mexborough.

0: Some more brand new music there, Stephen. That is courtesy of Kian Downing.
1: Yeah, that's the third single from his second album, No Place to Be Young. It sees Kian lead into his mod revival influences with overdriven guitars and a Hammond organ and a sound straight out of the stacks.
0: Yeah, and coming up next, we're going to hear Summertime Love from Yon Mon. It is the new single from Bolton's very own Yon Mon, recorded and produced by Danny Hayes at the Jade Assembly. At the Ivy Studios in Bolton. It's his most commercial and uplifting tune to date and is available for release on the 31st of July.

0: Some more brand new music in our number one of the indie show this week, Stephen. That was The Resolve for Stuck in Time.
1: Yeah, they're a southeast English rock band delivering soaring choruses, driving guitars, and the kind of hooks that stay with you long after the last note. That's a brand new single, Stuck in Time, which combines infectious melodies, soaring guitar lines, and emotionally honest lyrics. The track captures the band's trademark sound while signaling an exciting new chapter.
0: Yeah, and coming up next is Cusp with Me and Lily in The Fallen Rain. This feels like the most ambitious thing they've done. It's their favourite on their upcoming album.
1: Yep.
0: Both in terms of the song itself and the way it sounds. They're really inspired by urban hymns, timeless songwriting, but with a really expansive cinematic sound. And this is how it goes.

0: there is some more brand new music coming towards the end of our number one, Stephen Bowcat.
1: Yeah, they're a three-piece from the seaside town of Prestatyn. That's the brand new single, Traposphere, which was released yesterday. It's inspired by the uncomfortable and often absurd world of the online manosphere. The song employs satire, defiance, and a healthy dose of irreverence to call out the culture of misogyny.
0: Yeah, and rounding off our number one, we've got Salvation from Flo Crow and The Dilemmas, 1 year on from their first stirring. Cornell's voice-led five-piece, Flo Crow and The Dilemmas announce their debut album arriving on July 24th, which is this Friday, via Little Genius Recordings. Leading the campaign is Salvation, a track that channels the band's mission into its most direct expression, yet lyrically it wrestles with perception and purpose, lines that question whether we're rushing, bluffing, or truly living. We mentioned earlier the Summer Sessions event up at Beechwood Park this weekend, 24th to the 26th of July. Got three amazing headliners for you. On Friday, we've got Brooke Law coming all the way from London just to play at Beechwood Park. On Saturday, we've got the Amazing Keys. We might hear a little bit from them a little bit later.
1: We do, yeah.
0: And on Sunday, we've got the amazing Onika Venus rounding off the Summer Sessions in style in 2026. If you want to be there and you do not want to miss it, get your tickets down via bigfoodfestival.co.uk. We'll see you there.

0: 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Right here, broadcasting live from Unit 42 of the Kingsway Centre. 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

0: My Dearest by Dearest, and before that, Gates by Dearest. Joined us by Stephen Howell.
1: Hello there.
0: And there's a reason we played those two songs. It's because Dearest is with us in the studio.
2: Hello.
0: How are you?
2: I'm good. How are you?
0: All good. All good. This is your first time ever on radio, isn't it? If our research is correct.
2: Yes.
0: You're in for a grid in this next hour. We're going to ask you some really difficult questions, such as, for those who might not be familiar with yourself, can you introduce yourself for us, please?
2: Okay, for those who don't know me, my name is Dearest. I'm an alternative singer-songwriter, I would say, because everything I make sounds different. But I just want to tell stories and be creative and support the people that help me and have kind of made me and just enjoy myself as I do it.
0: Yeah, because when I was looking into you, on your Instagram bio, I believe you described yourself as a songwriter and kind of storyteller. Mm. Is that kind of what you aim to do with your music?
2: Yeah, like everything I love, like all my hobbies, everything is usually to do with like writing and stories or watching stories or things like that, playing games, creating characters and worlds and things like that.
0: We'll come on to that in a little bit. Yeah. Stephen?
1: Yeah, so talk to us about your journey into music. How did you begin your journey into music? Was there like music at home when you was younger or?
2: So I don't have a lot of like early musical memories. My earliest musical memory is sitting in the car with my mum and she's playing Pretty Fly for a White Guy by The Offspring.
1: Nice. Yeah, classic.
2: But I started like watching I think like videos of Taylor Swift on YouTube when I was like 10, and I was like, I want to do that. And so I learned guitar like 2 years later and started writing songs, and I was homeschooled, so I had like all the time in the world to just be creative and like write and discover like who I was at that time. And then when I was 16, I started college in music and just started to hone the craft and learn more about myself. And as I've grown up, it's just like always been music. That's my world.
0: You kind of mentioned about gaming. You have a Twitch channel.
2: I do have a Twitch channel.
0: What do you like to stream over there? What do you play?
2: I love those story-driven RPGs. I love Dragon Age. I love Mass Effect. I love Baldur's Gate 3. Anything where I can make a character and put them through trauma.
0: Okay. Do you kind of see it as a bit of an escape from kind of songwriting or everyday life and just kind of get to relax in that world for a couple of hours?
2: Yeah, I think so. Like, I have songs about my characters, so the songs never really stop. So,
0: okay.
2: But yeah, I just love being able to find relatable things and find empowering things in the characters that I make. I do a lot of Dungeons and Dragons as well, which is also like the role play creative kind of thing as well.
0: Kind of all. Would you like to make a game one day, or kind of, you say you like to do a lot of writing, maybe write for a game or something like that?
2: I would love to write like a credit song for a game.
1: Yeah, that'd
2: like
1: be cool.
2: I think one of my favorite songs in the world is "Blood Upon the Snow" by Hozier for the God of War game. I would love to do something like that, like powerful feeling, like you finish the game, the credits are rolling, and then the right song hits you and you're like, oh my god.
0: Well, there is a new God of War game coming out in a couple of months, so there's still a little bit of time.
2: Hit me up, Deborah.
0: Maybe one of the songs off your brand new album could feature. How often do you stream on there?
2: I've been very like busy lately, so I try and get on like maybe every other weekend for some Baldur's Gate 3 with a friend of mine. But when I have like more energy and more time, I usually try and do like a few streams a week.
0: Okay. What are you on Twitch? What's your TTV dot, I think, is the
2: be My Dearest Divine, which is the same as all my socials and things.
1: Yeah, so going back to the music, we doing our research, said you've been making music since you was 11. So was it kind of, when you started, was it kind of always a goal to kind of release an album or?
2: Yeah, I think so. Like, most of it has been about like I have emotions. I don't know what they mean. I need to work through them somehow.
1: Yeah.
2: But over time, this album, the oldest song on this album is 10 years old. I was 14 when I wrote it.
1: Wow.
2: And I didn't imagine that it would sound like this, because I was always in my little room with my guitar, playing songs to my friends over Skype, being like, "What was how did you like this? Do you like this?"
0: And again, live feedback.
2: Yeah.
1: Yeah.
2: Yeah. And but I didn't know that I wanted to be on a stage until college.
0: Okay.
2: Where I stepped on stage and I was like, "Oh God, I'm nervous. And then I stepped on stage and it all went away.
0: Mm.
2: And I've never really had stage fright ever. So I'm like,
1: Because I suppose the adrenaline you get once you've done something like that.
2: This is my thing.
0: What was that feeling like when you first got on the stage and started performing?
2: Oh, I loved it so much. I still remember what it was. It was like a college induction show and it was Can't Help Falling in Love. And I just loved the feeling of because everyone in the college had done something creative. They'd made a short film or they were showing a play for this little showcase. And everyone was just rooting for each other and cheering everyone on. I was like, oh, I love this atmosphere.
0: Yeah, because I've been out of college for a couple of years now, and it definitely did have that kind of feeling when I was there of, you know, everyone's pulling in the same direction and supporting each other, and kind of how nice was that to kind of have the support of kind of everyone around you when you were kind of starting that kind of journey into performing actual music?
2: Yeah, the shows were just peak learning experiences for stuff like that. Common themes on this album are of loneliness and stuff, because I was a homeschooled kid and I struggled a lot with the social part of it, and so I could never find my feet with the social side of things and the conversations. I was always don't know what I'm doing ever. So there's a lot of songs on this album that kind of touch upon that.
0: You kind of mentioned then, songs working through emotions. How important was it for you to have that kind of platform to express yourself or to express how you were feeling with, or things you were dealing with, kind of have a different way to kind of let off steam, if that's the right turn of phrase?
2: I think everyone needs an outlet. I think it's therapy. There's so many instances where I don't know how I feel about something until I go to write it. And I'm in those kind of constraints, I want this to rhyme and I want this to sound good, but what do my emotions sound like with just those two parameters on it? And then I'm okay, then I kind of understand myself more, and it's very interesting.
1: it's kind of cathartic, isn't it? If you've got something, you know, and I used to do writing back when I was a very young man. Not now, but yeah, and that's what I used to do. I'd have something. You know, it could be maybe sort of about grief or about all these different things, and I used to write it out. And I think that kind of helped, actually. Yeah. You know, is to kind of have that, like you said, have that outlet for it. You know, and then you've got something. The added bonus is you've created something really good as well, which other people will listen to and enjoy. And
0: or maybe even they listen to it and they can relate to it, and it kind of helps them get through things they're going through as well, for example. So that must be kind of nice knowing that.
2: Yeah, that's one of the most rewarding things. Yeah. And I mentioned Dungeons and Dragons earlier. I had somebody say once, "That song is my character's theme song," and I was like, yes.
1: Brilliant.
2: This is why I'm here.
0: Talking of kind of video games, you began to pursue a career in game audio and voiceover production. How did that kind of go, and what led you to kind of the change from music to that kind of thing?
2: So I've had a specific story in my head for so long, and I kind of found that what I wanted for them was for those characters was to be through an animated show medium. And then I was like, okay, what the heck is my what the heck is my connection to that? And I started looking into the audio side of things, because I was still in uni doing sound stuff. So I found this really big passion for the craft of voice acting and okay. voice direction and stuff like that. But it was always like just like a vehicle for telling the stories mm-hmm. and stuff like that. And I pretty much like abandoned music. And then like, I think it was like 4 years later, I was like, oh, that's not what I was supposed to be doing. Yeah. Because I went through something and my instinct was to write a song. Mm-hmm. I was like, oh, right.
0: And then you kind of back to square one in a way. Yeah. Back to the beginning.
2: I mean, the things
1: that you...
2: It's a
1: nice full circle kind
2: yeah,
1: of, you know.
2: The things yeah. that you love will always, like,
1: find a
2: have,
1: way.
2: Like find you again. Yeah. Like, you can, go, like, return to anything that once meant something to you.
0: Mm. Is that something you'd like to kind of venture into again in the future, maybe?
2: Maybe, yeah. I've always been, like, whatever is my passion right now. Like, I just want to put everything I have into it. And right now it's... this album and my band and creating this whole other music world.
1: Yeah. So talking about kind of songwriting, how does your songwriting process work?
2: So like, I think it's different every single time for every single song.
1: Yeah.
2: Because I have songs that have only come to me like after I've done like a little like program on the onto Logic. I have songs that were poems first.
1: Right. Yeah.
2: I have songs that like, I was like, I'm so angry, guitar, yeah. and whatever came out
1: so
2: of me.
1: It's funny you should say that, because like, when I was, like, going back to kind of like, when I was writing, sometimes, yeah, something would come out, and I didn't know if it would be a song or a poem, so it'd be either or.
2: Yeah.
1: And that's kind of the interesting thing about it, and you don't know until you start writing, and it kind of just sort of formulates itself then, doesn't it? Right,
2: yeah.
1: This is a song, that's a poem, that's a... Yeah, it's writing is a great thing.
2: I love it so much.
1: Yeah.
2: It's so cool. It's like a magic.
0: Would you ever write poems?
2: Yeah.
0: Would you kind of go into that world?
2: Maybe. Like,

0: Devices in our hands where you can, like, you know, you can get the words down, you could even, like, you know,
1: record it, yeah,
0: get a simple beat, you know, laid down. Yeah, it's amazing. It's, these little things that we carry about with us, you know, it's crazy. Back in my day, I used to have to, you know, you'd have to, if we had an idea, you'd have to run and find a pen and paper.
1: Yeah.
0: Do you know what I mean? If you weren't near a pen and paper, you'd have to try and remember it and remember it and remember it till you got home, and then by the time you got home, you'd usually forgotten it, usually is the way you to go. But yeah,
1: what, ideas in the shower and you're like, yeah, oh god.
0: And they don't they ideas come to you at strange times when you're doing like the most mundane things, and these brilliant ideas will just pop in your head and you're like, right, I need to get this down. Yeah,
2: whereas nowadays if you have an idea you can kind of note it down instantly, can you, or melodies or whatever. Talking of that, do you like to get your lyrics first, or sometimes do you have a potential guitar riff that comes into your mind that you kind of want to work around, or is it a bit of both? Or
1: Again, it's like different every time. Like, there are songs on this album that have been like finished for like 5 years, and then like a month before we go into the recording studio, I change like the whole verse or the whole chorus or something like that, and it finds like its like proper form. Because like I'll sit like with my guitar, and sometimes like I'll find something and then I'll go, oh, that's going to be in that song that I wrote 10 years ago. Oh, this is going to be brand new. This is going to be whatever. It's something different every time, and I love it.
2: It's nice, I guess, to have kind of those songs that you can go back to and kind of listen to again and kind of rework before you put them out on this album, for example.
1: Yeah. Yeah. Mm. And there were songs that were like, someone told me that like, oh, something new needs to be written. Maybe don't put that one out. And it's like the lead single. And like, and people are like, we love this. And it's like, yay. Songs don't expire.
2: No.
1: You, like, you could write something 10 years ago.
2: They're not a pint of milk or something like that. No. And have a shelf life. Last month, you played your first ever Pride event at Pride Cymru in Cardiff. How was the experience? How did you find it?
1: Oh, it was so beautiful. I had so much fun. I went with my friends. My friends showed up as well. Like, everyone was like so full of joy and so full of like excitement, and every single stage, like, there was something going on, and the crowd was so like receptive and fun, and people came up to me after and like, they're like girls who are like how I was when I was like writing them, and I'm like, oh my gosh, this means a lot to me.
0: Yeah, how important are these events to kind of put a spotlight on the LGBT community and the sort of, you know, show that you can be yourself as well? And
1: yeah, like, I wouldn't be who I am without like the community that I had when I like discovered things like that about myself. And I feel like there's, when you meet somebody who like is a part of that with you, there's like a level of getting to know them that you don't have to do, because I immediately know that this person has gone through what I've gone through, whether it's like the fear or the isolation or the confusion or the acceptance to be here, and
2: the different now stages of kind of getting to the same point as you.
1: Yeah, I know that this person has gone through that and would probably along the point, along that journey, would have needed a song like mine or something like that. Like,
2: and then you can recommend them that song. Because I feel like some events like Pride sometimes can, you know, from certain outlets kind of get kind of looked negatively upon. But you go to them and they're just full of people having a
0: the wedding car
2: happy,
0: incredible, isn't it?
2: Joyful time, aren't they? And they're just so full of fun, and you know, it's a great day out.
1: Like,
0: I used to have a friend of mine, we used to go together, and I used to love it. It's just such a good event.
1: I was not expecting, like,
0: is it in the castle this year?
1: I wasn't expecting like all those like small businesses and all those charities and stuff like that, and I just enjoyed being there so much, and I just felt like, oh, and my band got there early, and we saw like the main stage like as it was still like being built, and there was no one in front of it, and I was like, oh, I want that next year. I want that.
2: Was that the stage in the castle where they've had all the acts throughout the summer?
1: Yeah.
2: Oh, and you saw that be built?
1: Well, I saw it like on like the last stages of like

0: being with
1: like
0: the
1: cool.
0: screen coming on and like no one in front of it and the VIP area and so yeah. I want it. I love it.
1: That must have been quite cool to see.
0: It was really cool.
1: Recently we got you in today, obviously, to talk about your self-titled debut album.
0: Yeah.
1: Came out in June. How much of a milestone was it for you to be able to get that album out in the world?
0: This album has like gone through so many forms like in the last like 10 years and like how I imagined putting it out and what I imagined it was like. Was it going to be like a concept album? Were some of these songs not going to be on it? Stuff like that. And it didn't like exist in this form at all until like January. And then we were just like speed running like this, this recording process and finding musicians. And every single step of it was like just feeling like I am doing exactly what I'm supposed to be doing. And after like all those years of like applying for jobs and the sound stuff and everything, it was just like it was like coming home, and I was like, oh my god,
1: and kind of a relief and a relief.
0: It's like it's now everyone else's. It now gets to be whatever form it's gonna take.
2: It seems like it's kind of grown like sort of organically, and like you said, you've had these songs for a long time, and sort of, and it all came together. Maybe it was the timing, you know, these are the right time for it to come together now.
0: Absolutely.
2: So where was it recorded and who produced it?
0: This was recorded in Evolution Studios in Ely, which is my favorite recording studio I've ever been to. It's run by Dave Mack. He is amazing. And it was produced by Lewis Hawkins, who plays in Pavilion Road.
1: Okay.
2: Oh, yeah.
0: And just, we just had this like team like partnership like immediately. It was like I would, because I made all the demos, I produced all the demos myself, sent them to him. I said, do this to it. He was like, I did it. I was like, I don't like it, do this. And then I'm like, okay, it's perfect, take it into the studio. And the caliber of musicians that, I don't know how I found this group of people. I was just like, because we have violin, we have piano, we have harmonies, and like some of them I've known like since college, some of them like I've just met at gigs, and I've just like, I can't believe that they're mine. I love them.
2: Yeah, because the production on it, I've heard quite a lot of it obviously, and the production on it is phenomenal, isn't it? It's really good.
0: I'm so happy with it.
1: Who is playing on the album, and kind of how did you meet them all?
0: Oh my god, okay, so Lewis, I met in college. Latif is on electric guitar, I met in college. Sarah and I met through, I think, one of my old teachers who's, she's on like piano and harmonies. Bron and Ellie are on bass for different songs. Ellie is in like a band of a mutual friend with Latif, they play in Revenant.
1: Okay.
0: Who I think were in Newport a few weeks ago, which is quite cool. Bron plays in Mary Purr, which is a really beautiful Sapphic folk band, with Alexander, who plays with me live. He's on keys. And then Rowan and Nick are on the violin. I found Rowan at like a show in Acapella Studios like 3 years ago,
1: and great little venue, isn't it, in Cardiff?
0: I just wrote that band down so I could so I could be like, violin, find him someday. I think that's everybody. There's so many people. I can always forget people.
1: And when you play live, do you kind of have a set band, or is it kind of
0: Kai,
1: who's available?
0: Kai the drummer.
1: No, big mention to Kai.
0: Especially the drummer.
2: Drummers are the most important.
0: Exactly. Most important,
2: most important people.
1: Yeah, do you kind of have a set band when you perform live, or do you kind of mix it up depending on where you're playing, or is it who's available? Or?
0: Depending on who's available, I'll usually do either like the full band or like a little acoustic set. I like the full band because I like to jump around.
2: Yeah.
0: And everyone's amazing.
1: Going back to the producer of the album, you said he's in Pavilion Road, did you say?
0: Yeah.
1: What was it about him that made him the right fit for this album?
0: He said he'd do it for free.
2: Yeah. That's a very good reason.
1: It's a very good reason.
2: Yeah.
1: What other reasons was he the right fit for this album outside of his costs?
0: Well, I was like, hey, it's been like 5 years since we've like seen each other or something like that. So I was like, let's like get like a coffee or something, and I'll like yap at you about ideas. And he was like, heck yes. And so we kind of, I sent him the demos and kind of told him my like vision and stuff like that. And he was like, yes, let's do it. So he sent me back some demos, and he changed like a few things around, added some guitars. There's like, he added like a shredded guitar, like okay. on one of the songs. And I was like, yes, yes. And I was like, yay, we do this now. We do all this.
1: Took it to the next level kind of thing.
0: Yeah.
1: We are about to hear Made for Magic.
0: Yeah.
1: Can you introduce it for us, please?
0: This next one is called Made for Magic. It's about not being able to concentrate or fall asleep because your brain is so full of crazy things.

0: That was Made for Magic by Dearest. Are you a fan of the game Magic?
1: No.
2: No?
1: I'm so sorry.
0: It just came in my head that there's a card
1: game.
0: The
1: song is actually about Magic, Together.
0: One of my friends plays it and is mad on it, and I just thought, is there any connection? Anyway, Dearest is still with us.
3: Yep.
1: Hello.
0: Hello.
1: Hi.
0: Stephen?
3: Yeah, so the album's been out just over a month now. Mm. So what's the reaction been like to the album?
1: Oh, I'm so happy. Everyone has really taken it really well, and everyone has really appreciated the fact that pretty much every song sounds different. Which is always risky, but everyone can, that there's something for everyone.
3: Yeah.
1: And I really like that people really gravitate towards Made for Magic. They love that one. Okay. And I'm like, I wasn't expecting that. That is the oldest song. That's the 10-year-old song that I'm
3: And it's nice to have, like you said, I'm in different sounds. You're sort of kind of representing yourself as an artist, and
1: all my personalities.
3: Yeah.
0: Kind of, there's something, as you say, something for everyone. So people of all different kind of tastes and genres can kind of gravitate towards this album in different ways.
1: Yeah.
0: Kind of thing.
1: Yeah.
0: The one place we can't find it is on Spotify.
1: Mm-hmm.
0: What was the decision behind not releasing it on Spotify? At the moment, is it ever going to be released on Spotify?
1: Some business practices will have to drastically change.
0: Okay.
3: You're talking my language.
1: And I don't see a penny of it.
3: No.
1: But it does go to fund war, so yeah. I'm not a fan of that.
3: Yeah.
0: And that's
3: I am with you 100%.
1: I just wanted to be very clear about I don't stand for the artificial intelligence kind of.
3: And there's other streaming platforms out there that can be used. So, yeah.
1: You know. I'm very fortunate to have had people switch.
3: Yeah.
0: Okay.
1: Switch to others, like whether it's Apple Music or Tidal, where artists do get slightly better paid. And there's less AI content. Tidal just did a big statement where it's we are going to flag these AI songs and they are not going to receive any royalties. And for that, I'm I'm glad I made this decision.
3: Yeah. Good on you.
0: So I can take it you're not a big fan of AI music or artwork or anything like that.
3: No.
0: You love it, don't you?
1: I'm making a face.
3: Yeah.
0: No, I think we were talking to Brooke Fox a couple of weeks ago, and he kind of said that music is supposed to be created, not generated.
1: Mm-hmm.
3: Yeah. Absolutely.
0: And that kind of really kind of... Because we are seeing more and more AI things in the world, aren't we? Whether we like it or not, it is here.
1: Yeah. I just don't subscribe to that idea of adapt or die, or adapt and you'll be left behind,
0: because
1: I did adapt. And this is what I made.
0: I actively
1: sought out these, human methods of making things and wanted to... It really made me fall in love with the admin side of things, because that's a very big argument for it, is you should be creative while AI does the boring emailing stuff and things like that.
0: Like a press release for you or things like that, yeah.
1: But I thought, that's still my voice. Mm. That's still a place where it should be my voice and it should come from my brain.
3: Yeah.
1: And I fell in love with doing that, and I'm just so happy that we made this, because we kind of proved that in this climate that we're in, you don't have to, air quotes, adapt.
0: Adapt, yeah, because...
1: You can ignore.
0: Whenever I see, to use an example more recently, the football team I support, Newport County, over the past couple of days have released a new kit, and to promote that kit, they released an AI-generated video, kind of... It's they're playing a team called Roma, from Rome in Italy, so they're kind of showcasing the difference between, or the links between Newport and Rome, and the entire video is AI-generated. It's had over 2 million views on Twitter, and I can't really seem to see one positive comment on there, so... You know, it more and more people are kind of seeing the horrors, if you want to call it that, of these AI videos and artwork and things like that. So moving back onto the album, what were your hopes for the album, and were they met?
1: I wanted to I think like one theme kind of that I really wanted to, it was to like to kind of introduce myself. Mm. Like it's called Dearest. It's my like it's about like my youth and my like coming of age and my those like emotions that I was going through like in those years. And I changed like a few lines and made them like made a few songs like a bit more like kind of I guess modernized them or just brought them up to like speed with like where my like vocabulary is stuff like that because I wrote them when I was young but the core of it is all still there and the emotions are all still very real. And I wanted to make an album with people and without AI and with like capturing the sounds that I always heard on them. And I'm so proud of what we made.
3: Yeah, I think that comes through on the album as well, doesn't it? Like I said, it's got that kind of organic sort of feel to it. And I love it. It's really, really good. So now that you've got this album done, what's the next big milestone for you?
1: I am just like looking for all the gigs and all the shows. Mm. And I would love to support like more artists and like find more of my people through that, because I feel like that's the best way to do it. Is you can kind of like, because I feel like if I've done like some business plans and things like that, and there's always a question on like who is your demographic, and I've realized that it's just me. It's just people like me. Mm. So I would love to find artists that I love and be like, I have a connection with you. I have this album of good songs and good band. Please let me play. I'm very good.
0: Wait, is that just around the South Wales area, or are you open to playing around the UK or maybe Bristol? Where's the scope for you?
1: Anywhere. Anywhere. I just want to get this, get the word out about this album and all of them.
3: Yeah, I think that's what you got to do. And like you said, you got to kind of sort of go, you know, support other artists, maybe, you know, get relationships with artists, venues as well is important as well. You know, once you get, you know, once you go somewhere and you do well, you'll get asked back, which is really important as well, isn't it?
1: Yeah.
0: Or if there's, you know, support slots open up at that venue, they could, you know, think that we've had a really, really good artist play here recently, and then they could recommend you.
1: Yes.
0: For example.
1: That.
3: Yeah.
0: 10 songs on the album. What was the process behind those 10? Or behind choosing those 10?
1: I think I don't know, because I've always had, I knew I wanted Gate to be the first single.
3: Hmm.
1: I knew I wanted that one. And there was like, it was really only these 10 like that I knew were part of this story that I was telling and that were ready. There was like one other one that was almost there, but I just couldn't. I want to say something. I want there to be a message to what I'm saying. And that one was like fun to sing, but I don't know why I was saying it. I was just like, this is vibey. But
0: you want your songs to have a clear message in them.
1: Yes, I want to have a purpose for them. And sometimes songs are fun to sing, and that's the purpose of the song. But as I said, I'm like the storyteller. I want to be able to be communicating something with the lyrics and know what I'm saying. And
3: I think it's our time, Luke.
0: I think it is as well.
3: It's time for a lot of a bit of fun now.
1: It's my time.
3: It is.
1: Are ready? You gonna kill me?
3: Nope. Ready? What flavor? Keys there with their hit song What Flavor. So Dearest, what flavor ice cream best describes you or your music?
1: Oh my god. Oh, like It's like a big bowl, and it's a scoop of every single option at the parlor.
0: Okay.
3: Kind of like a Neapolitan. We've got a bit of like strawberry, chocolate, and vanilla.
0: Yeah. But just that on a more extreme level.
3: Nice scale. Yeah.
0: Okay. Okay.
1: You're like, what am I eating?
3: Well done for not saying mint choc chip, because most people we talk to, me and Luke are going to set up a mint choc chip ice cream business for musicians.
1: That's my favourite flavour.
3: Okay. Well done for saying mint choc chip. Me and Luke are going to set up a business.
1: We'll circle back.
3: We're going to be millionaires this time next year.
0: Hell yeah. I think we will, the amount of musicians we've had to say.
3: We're
0: going to
3: call it the Muzo's Mint Choc Chip.
1: Aww.
3: Got a name for it I just thought of. So, yeah.
1: That's so good.
0: Off the top of your head.
3: I shouldn't have said it live on radio. Maybe somebody will steal it now, won't they?
1: Never mind. Mint Choc and Roll.
3: Muzo's Mint Choc.
0: Mint Choc and Roll.
3: Yeah, Mint Choc. Oh, yeah. Mint, oh, that's
0: there
3: even
0: we
3: better.
0: Go.
3: See, that's why you're the creative genius of me and Luke are just radio presenters. Yeah.
1: See, okay.
3: That's why we
1: can
3: just
1: we stop?
3: Really
1: I don't want to keep going.
0: we'll move on. In June, you performed a charity gig for CAM, the Campaign Against Living Miserably. How important for you was it to be involved in something like that?
1: So I hadn't heard of the charity before, and then I looked into what they were doing, and I really appreciate those charities that put a spotlight on mental health and giving people a space to be where they are, even if that is a dark place. Mm-hmm. I like to give people a space to even if it's just my friends, I want to support those organizations that do that, because I feel like,
3: and they do great work. Yeah. I'm sure I remember rightly. I think Presser Green did quite a lot with CALM, and that was obviously centered around men's mental health, and you'd experience of suicide and things like that, and he was a really big advocate for it. I'm going back quite about 10 years now. But it is, and it's a sense, you see people do gigs for Mind and things like that, and it's so important, isn't it? Especially I think awareness and all that is a lot better now, isn't it, than what it used to be.
1: Yeah.
3: And I think an organization like this do such terrific work. So
1: And even if you aren't in that dark place, the tools that they can give you, or the vocabulary that they can give you, can help people. People might be feeling down but not have a way to explain it, and you might not have need of the resources, but you might have it might help to just understand a little bit of the vocabulary around it, and what is what you are allowed to say, you are allowed to show, there's no, especially for men, I feel
0: and I suppose things like that, CALM and Mind, can kind of explain some triggers that people have as well, and kind of tell them that they're not alone in kind of having
3: great
0: those
3: things like Andy's Man Club as well. They do great work as well, and it's just phenomenal.
0: Is that something you'd like to do more in the future, kind of another charity gig, or?
1: I enjoy those a lot. There's one charity that I heard about it at Beacon Summit a few years ago, Heads Above the Waves, which is specifically targeted at musicians and people on tour and people away from home, and not just that, but they focus on the fact that musicians and people who are promoting themselves tend to on social media put up the mask and show what is this is an accomplishment. I'm feeling so good. Here's a filter on my face. It literally is a filter.
0: Here's one side of me. Here's a mask kind of thing.
1: Here's a mask,
0: And, outside of social media, they could be feeling completely different.
3: It's kind of like a highlight reel, isn't it? Social media, really. So.
0: Talking, kind of bringing the subject to a much happier note, hopefully, over the weekend, you performed at Big Love Festival.
1: Yeah.
0: How did you find it?
1: That was so much fun.
3: It was
1: such
3: a great lineup, wasn't it? It was
1: beautiful,
3: really good
1: place. There was just so much amazing music coming from so many different angles, and it was warm, but but I really enjoyed the lead up to it, and again, that was kind of I got that from Dave Mack, because he heard me recording in the studio, and he was like, I know a stage that would be good for you.
3: Yeah.
1: And so because of that, I got to like have just such a great day, and we had like the whole band, and I love festivals. I really love festivals, especially like.
3: Is there anybody you got to see that maybe you hadn't seen before? That you.
1: I got there just as Rena got off stage. Oh, I was so upset. Fantastic. I was so upset. I missed Rena's set.
3: Yeah, a good friend of the station, Rena.
0: Yeah,
1: she's lovely.
0: Yep. Anyone else or anyone else you wanted to see that weekend or you did get to see?
1: I didn't catch Beans on Toast.
0: That's quite a cool name for a band.
3: Yeah. Yeah, I think we've played them on the show before. Yeah.
0: Might have done. Yeah, we might have done.
3: So what does the rest of the year look like for you?
1: I have very soon. I have the Green Rooms Festival in Treforest on August 1st. August 1st. I'm playing in the afternoon, and then I'm gonna be looking at maybe releasing some, like another song as a single.
3: Yeah,
1: we'll see. And working with as many like cool people as I can, and trying to get more gigs, and just trying to like I said, spread the word of the album and the musicians and the people, and I love it.
3: Yeah, and it deserves it. Hopefully this helps as well a little bit for you.
1: Thank you so much for having me.
0: No, thank you for coming in. Last one from us. Where can people go to find out a little bit more about you, or to buy the album, or to stream the album, all that good stuff?
1: So you can find me on pretty much like every social media as My Dearest Divine. Dearest is spelled with like two E's, so like the animal, dearest. And you can find the album pretty much everywhere except Spotify, and I appreciate any support that people show to it, because it means a lot. It's my baby and I love it and I want to make more.
0: Do you see it as kind of like a child in a way, as you just described?
1: Yeah. It's my brainchild. It's my baby.
0: Thank you so much for joining us.
1: Thank you so much.
0: Blast this past hour.
3: It's gone so fast as well.
1: It's gone so fast. Uh-huh. Yes. We just started.
0: I know.
1: What the heck?
0: We've got more questions to ask. We've run out of time.
1: Yeah. I'll have to come back.
0: You will, 100%. 100%.
1: Guess I'll have to come back, guys.
0: Yes. Thank you so much for coming in. Stephen, thank you.
3: Thank you.
1: Thank you so much.
0: Thank you for you for listening. 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If you missed in the first hour this weekend at Beechwood Park, is the Summer Sessions. We've got 3 days of fantastic live music for you and street food, courtesy of Big Food Festival. Tickets are completely free. 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We will see you there. And 3 days of fantastic music headlined by Brooke Law, Annika Venus and Keys, who we heard a little bit earlier. What flavour? I wonder if we'll be hearing What Flavour on Saturday night.
3: Yeah.
0: We'll ask to explain that story to them. We will see you live next Wednesday from 6 p.m. for an all-new indie show right here on Newport City Radio, and we will see you then.
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3: Let's go to the beach. 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
2: G'day, thanks for calling Sipping Tinnies. 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
4: G'day. 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